0: Yeah, it's JoJo on the radio, and this is the iHeartRadio Countdown, and this weekend, we're celebrating Daisy Chain Fields, the incredible new music festival that happened recently, and my good friend Sisney caught up with the woman behind it all, Olivia Rodrigo, of course, and they had a great conversation about how the festival came together, among other things, so check this.
1: Hey, it's Sisney from iHeartRadio, and I'm so excited for this. We are celebrating Olivia Rodrigo's first ever Daisy Chain Fields Festival, an incredible all-women festival. How exciting is this? Olivia Rodrigo is here with us now. Welcome.
2: Thank you so much for having me. I'm so excited.
1: Yeah, me too. And we're going to go inside the festival. We're going to chat about how it all kind of came together, and I'm just really excited for this. There's so much to discuss. Did you have the date already in mind, or did you start figuring out the date based on people's availability?
2: Yeah, I think we had the date in mind, and obviously there's some people who just couldn't swing the date, but for the most part, people were really into it, and there's so many of these, you know, women on this bill that are doing other things on tour, you know, making albums, and so the fact that they took time out of their busy schedules to do this for free also, because all the proceeds go to charity, that was really incredible. Makes me have so much hope and feel really proud to be a part of this, like, musical community, you know?
0: All right, we'll be back with more from my good friend Sisney and Olivia Rodrigo, but right now, let's get back to the countdown.
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8: Next. Hey, Alfie. 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
8: 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Mainly working here. You?
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9: 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Ooh, and I'll grab an almond croissant, too.
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24: It's JoJo on the radio, and yes, this is the I Heart Radio Countdown, celebrating Daisy Chain Fields, the incredible new music festival that happened recently. My good friend Sissany got the chance to sit down with the lady who made it all happen, talking about Olivia Rodrigo, of course, and here's a little bit of that conversation.
25: Let's jump in with Daisy Chain Fields, because this was your baby. So I want to really kind of, you dreamt this, you put this together, and then finally got to see it happen. So what was it like seeing something that you created, like Daisy Chain Fields, come to life finally?
1: Wow. It's been so insane. I feel like I've been working on this festival every day for like a year and a half. And it's just kind of been in my mind and like just something that I talk about and email about and like put things on my cork board about. And so the fact that it's like actually here and, you know, seeing them set it up and talking to all the artists, it's just totally surreal. And I feel very lucky.
24: All right, don't go anywhere. My good friend Sisney has more from her conversation with Olivia Rodrigo. But right now, let's do an extra track. This is the iHeartRadio Countdown.
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0: What up? It's JoJo on the radio, and yes, this is the iHeartRadio Countdown. This week, celebrating Daisy Chain Fields, the incredible new music festival that happened recently, and my good friend Sisney caught up with the one, the only Olivia Rodrigo to talk about how the festival came together, the all-women lineup, and the mission behind it. Check this.
1: Where did the idea come from for Daisy Chain Fields originally? So, and why did you want to create your own festival?
2: Yeah, I mean, I was really inspired by Lilith Fair, which is Sarah McLachlan's all-women music festival that she made in the 90s. I remember hearing about it for the first time when I was a teenager and just being so jealous that I couldn't attend and like wishing so badly that there was one that I could attend. And after a while, I kind of thought, you know, why not me? Why couldn't I be the person who puts that on? And so I was really nervous to kind of start out on this journey of making this festival. Uh-huh. It's a kind of a tall order to create a festival from scratch and to book a lineup and all of these things. And I was so pleasantly surprised with how enthusiastic everyone that I called was. I think everyone really understood what it was about and was really ready to be a part of an event that was so positive and that gave back to women's charities, which is a huge part.
1: Yeah.
2: Daisy Chain Fields, 100% of the proceeds go to organizations for the empowerment of women. So I'm really, really proud of it. And I can't wait.
1: I can see how proud you are. It makes me proud that you're proud.
0: All right. Don't go anywhere. My good friend Sisney has more from her conversation with Olivia Rodrigo. But now let's get back to the countdown.
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0: Yeah, it's JoJo on the radio, and this is the iHeartRadio Countdown, and this weekend, we're celebrating Daisy Chain Fields, the incredible new music festival that happened recently, and my good friend Sisney caught up with the woman behind it all, Olivia Rodrigo, of course, and they had a great conversation about how the festival came together, among other things. So, check this.
1: How did you even go about deciding or choosing this lineup?
2: I mean, booking this festival was one of the most fun things ever. I called almost all of the artists myself and sort of told them about what I was trying to do. And they were so enthusiastic and so into it. And it was so fun because I basically just kind of got to pick all of my favorite artists. You know what I mean?
1: Yeah.
2: Everyone.
1: Were you nervous when you were making some of these calls?
2: Super nervous. There were certain ones that I was more nervous than others. I think calling Kathleen Hanna of Bikini Kill was really nerve-wracking because she's such a feminist icon and such a huge hero to me. And so the fact that she was down really, really was invigorating and made me very excited for the festival. Her, like Shirley Manson from Garbage, like that was so exciting to call her and get her support. But mostly, honestly, Sarah McLachlan, she was the first person that I called when I had this idea for the festival because she created the original Lilith Fair and I really wanted to get her blessing. And she couldn't have been more supportive and wonderful and kind of helped me and gave me advice. And
1: yeah,
2: so that meant the whole world to me.
0: All right, we'll be back with more from my good friend Sisney and Olivia Rodrigo. But right now, let's get back to the countdown.
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0: It's JoJo on the radio, and yes, this is the iHeartRadio Countdown, celebrating Daisy Chain Fields, the incredible new music festival that happened recently. My good friend Sissany got the chance to sit down with the lady who made it all happen, talking about Olivia Rodrigo, of course, and here's a little bit of that conversation.
1: You said writing about happiness can actually be harder for you than writing about heartbreak. Did Drop Dead feel harder to write because of that?
2: Yeah, you know, it's, I think Fiona Apple once very famously said, like, when I'm happy, why would I stop what I'm doing and sit down at the piano, which I find rings very true. This is a really fun one to play live, and it definitely reminds me of that intoxicating feeling of falling in love with someone who you just met. So, brings back good memes.
0: All right, we'll be back with more from my good friend Sissany and Olivia Rodrigo. Top 13 songs coming up next. Do not move. 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
5: What up? It's JoJo on the radio, and yes, this is the iHeartRadio Countdown. This week, celebrating Daisy Chain Fields, the incredible new music festival that happened recently, and my good friend Sisney caught up with the one, the only Olivia Rodrigo to talk about how the festival came together, the all-women lineup, and the mission behind it. Check this.
6: It's Sisney. I'm hanging out with Olivia Rodrigo, if you're just tuning in right now, and we're discussing all things Daisy Chain Fields Festival, which sold out in 30 minutes. That, to me, is insane. Were you expecting that kind of reaction from your fans? Fans in general? Like, because they're not just your fans. They're everyone's fans,
7: 100%.
6: Right?
7: 100%. Yeah, I mean, I am so excited that people understood what we were trying to do with Daisy Chain Fields. I really haven't had to work very hard to make people understand, you know, the power of positivity and togetherness and community. And that's everything that Daisy Chain represents. But honestly, I am just so proud of this lineup, from everyone to Not For Radio, to Eli, to Chapel Roan, you know, Dochi. All these women are so incredible. And so it's just a real honor to get to play at a festival with them, period, full stop. You know, regardless of the fact that I put together the bill, I'm really honored to know them and to kind of be their peer.
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0: Yeah, it's JoJo on the radio, and this is the iHeartRadio Countdown, and this weekend, we're celebrating Daisy Chain Fields, the incredible new music festival that happened recently, and my good friend Sisney caught up with the woman behind it all, Olivia Rodrigo, of course, and they had a great conversation about how the festival came together, among other things. So, check this.
1: The Cure right there has the idea that falling in love doesn't necessarily fix everything. What made you want to explore that in a song?
2: Yeah, I think it's sort of the thesis statement of "you seem pretty sad for a girl so in love." You know, I think when I was young, I thought, oh, you know, when I have this perfect relationship with this guy who really loves me, then suddenly I'll feel like good enough magically. And lo and behold, that's not the case. And so I wanted to write a song about it. And I'm really proud of it. I think I didn't have the emotional maturity to write it maybe a few years ago. So I'm happy it came out when it did.
0: That was my good friend Sisney talking to Olivia Rodrigo about her song The Cure. And you know what? Let's go ahead and play it right now. This is The Cure from Olivia Rodrigo.

0: 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More coming up.
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6: Next. Hey, Alfie, what can I get for you?
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6: 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You?
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14: It's JoJo on the radio, and yes, this is the iHeartRadio Countdown, celebrating Daisy Chain Fields, the incredible new music festival that happened recently. My good friend Sissany got the chance to sit down with the lady who made it all happen, talking about Olivia Rodrigo, of course, and here's a little bit of that conversation.
15: Did you have a vision as to how many artists you would have on this bill?
16: Yeah, I mean, it was a lot of back and forth. I have a huge list in my room of all the artists that I
15: was kind of thinking about. You're like, that this year, then next year.
16: Yeah, totally. We are doing a single day festival this year, and I foresee maybe in the future it being multiple days. And yeah, I really am keen on it being an annual festival too. So there's so much possibility. There's so much more time for more artists and more things. And it's just been so much fun for me.
14: All right, we'll be back with more from my good friend Sissany and Olivia Rodrigo. But right now, let's get back to the countdown.
0: Number 11, Dominic Fike.

0: What up? It's JoJo on the radio, and yes, this is the iHeartRadio Countdown. This week, celebrating Daisy Chain Fields, the incredible new music festival that happened recently, and my good friend Sisney caught up with the one, the only Olivia Rodrigo to talk about how the festival came together, the all-women lineup, and the mission behind it. Check this.
1: You talked about Stupid Song being inspired by how falling completely in love can almost make you feel a little... I don't want to say insane, but...
2: Yeah, I would say insane. Yeah, it makes you feel crazy.
1: So you're a genius when it comes to your lyrics. And how do you turn that feeling into a song? Like, how do you do that?
2: Gosh, I don't know. I mean, I just try and try and try again. Yeah, I actually wrote this song. I was super jet lagged. I was coming from London to New York. And so I just woke up at 5 a.m. and I couldn't fall back asleep. And so I went on a solo walk around New York City and nobody was out and the sun was just coming up. And I felt really inspired and I wrote this song when I got back.
1: Well, it's amazing and we love it. Thank you. Thank you for being inspired.
0: All right, don't go anywhere. My good friend Sisney has more from her conversation with Olivia Rodrigo. But now let's get back to the countdown.
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15: Next. Hey, Alfie. What can I get for you?
16: Hey, Nora. Just a nice latte, please. 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
15: 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Mainly working here. You?
16: 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Well, I was battling gods in the afterlife realm, and after lunch, I fought mercenaries! Ooh, could I get oat milk with that latte, please?
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23: It's JoJo on the radio, and yes, this is the iHeartRadio Countdown celebrating Daisy Chain Fields, the incredible new music festival that happened recently. My good friend Sissany got the chance to sit down with the lady who made it all happen, talking about Olivia Rodrigo, of course, and here's a little bit of that conversation.
22: Donating all of the proceeds of Daisy Chain Fields is huge. What made you decide to do that?
24: I think it's so important. I think I just really wanted to give back, and I think all of the other artists on the bill really wanted to as well. I think that that's so important, and I think that's what artists do. You know what I mean? When you're given so much, you kind of want to give back so much. So I think it's a really important part of Daisy Chain Fields. And there's also an area called Daisy Chain Reaction at the festival where people can go and learn about all these organizations and learn how to help and learn how to be informed. And that's been a really important part of the whole process too, is I really wanted to shine a spotlight on these charities as well.
22: How did you think about the charities that you wanted for this event?
24: Yeah, I met with all of them. I met with all of their founders and kind of heard a little bit about what they were doing and the good they were doing and the change that they were making in the world and the government, and you know, it's ranging from everything from preventing gender-based violence to reproductive health care, all of these issues that affect women and girls. And so, yeah, it was a lot of fun for me to actually learn about all these organizations. And I think that so many people want to make a difference and want to help, but maybe don't know where to start. And so I hope that Daisy Chain Fields can offer them a little bit more information.
23: All right, we'll be back with more from my good friend Sissany and Olivia Rodrigo. But right now, let's get back to the countdown.
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7: 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Hey, Alfie, what can I get for you?
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0: Go on the radio, and yes, this is the iHeartRadio Countdown. This week, celebrating Daisy Chain Fields, the incredible new music festival that happened recently, and my good friend Sisney caught up with the one, the only Olivia Rodrigo to talk about how the festival came together, the all-women lineup, and the mission behind it. Check this.
1: Olivia, you've also kind of been going the opposite direction and doing these pop-ups for in much smaller spaces. I love that you've been doing some smaller surprise shows for your fans with this album. What have you loved about getting back into those small, intimate rooms, especially before stepping onto this massive festival stage?
2: Yeah, it's been so much fun to play small shows lately. I think, you know, I was very lucky over the course of my career when Driver's License came out. I kind of had the wonderful opportunity of being able to just play theaters and, you know, bigger venues right away. And so It's really fun to kind of go back and play these smaller, intimate shows. And it's so fun to get to see everyone's faces and get to interact with them in more of a close, personal way. So that's been a lot of fun. Yeah.
1: Do you recognize fans? Because it's such a small venue. Like, I'm like, oh my gosh, I've seen you on my other shows or things like that.
2: Yeah, for sure. Or it's so fun to like see a friend in the audience too. Like I played a show in Brooklyn the other day and just the top balcony was like 10 of my friends and they were all dancing and it made me so happy. It was,
1: like, what does that feel like to perform like that? Like with your friends? Does it just feel like you're all at a summer party and you're just like singing karaoke for them or something?
2: Oh my, a little bit. Yeah. That was my trick when I was playing arenas on the Guts World Tour. When I was really nervous, I would just pick one person in the audience who I knew most of the time was my mom or my best friend or somebody like that. And I would just do the whole show just for them. And so that helped ease my nerves.
1: That's actually, similar advice was given to me. Not that I'm trying to compare myself to your stardom, but when I started in radio, somebody told me the exact same thing. They're like, bring a picture of your best friends and talk to them. Don't feel like you're talking to the whole city.
2: 100%.
1: And you'll be so much more natural and just like in your element and you'll be at ease and comfortable.
2: Totally.
1: So I love that advice.
0: All right, don't go anywhere. My good friend Sisney has more from her conversation with Olivia Rodrigo, but now let's get back to the countdown.
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0: Yeah, it's JoJo on the radio, and this is the iHeartRadio Countdown, and this weekend, we're celebrating Daisy Chain Fields, the incredible new music festival that happened recently, and my good friend Sisney caught up with the woman behind it all, Olivia Rodrigo, of course, and they had a great conversation about how the festival came together, among other things. So, check this.
1: Before you go, I feel like everything that it took to create Daisy Chain Fields Festival and then seeing how fans responded to it, you know, you're mentioning maybe it turns into like 2 days later down the road, but like, what do you see? And I know you probably don't know, have the answer right now, but like, what's the future? Because this was so successful and everybody was talking about it and it sold out in 30 minutes and it was such a great outcome. Where do you go from here?
2: Oh my gosh. Yeah. I have so many big dreams for Daisy Chain. You know, I just think having a place where people can come together and forge a community that's full of positivity and hope is really a huge antidote to a lot of the discouragement and overwhelm that we're feeling these days. And so I just hope that it can continue to be a sort of positive, you know, emblem for people. And I have a lot of ideas for what I want to do next year, but I'm going to keep them a secret.
0: All right, we'll be back with more from my good friend Sisney and Olivia Rodrigo. But right now, let's get back to the countdown.
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0: It's JoJo on the radio, and yes, this is the iHeartRadio Countdown, celebrating Daisy Chain Fields, the incredible new music festival that happened recently. My good friend Sissany got the chance to sit down with the lady who made it all happen, talking about Olivia Rodrigo, of course, and here's a little bit of that conversation.
1: Do you have, keep them a secret, but I'm going to ask a little bit more. Do you feel like it's going to stay in California, or do you think it would travel across the U.S.?
2: I'm not sure that it would travel, but okay. I have a lot of ideas for who I want to play and like little activations that I want to do. And we also made this incredible zine, this Daisy Chain zine, because we were really inspired by Riot Girl punk girls like Kathleen Hanna. And so I'm really excited about that and can't wait to do a zine next year. And there's so much great stuff.
0: All right, that was a great chat Sis had with the one and only Olivia Rodrigo. And Olivia, huge congrats on your Daisy Chain Fields Festival. Also, a reminder that our iHeartRadio Music Festival, presented by Capital One, happening September 18th and 19th. T-Mobile Arena in Vegas, which I will see you there, featuring Cardi B, Zara Larsson, Snoop Dogg, and so many more. 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
0: Welcome to another episode of iHeart's K-pop with JoJo. If you're a K-pop stan, spread the word. We do it every weekend, right here, right about now. 2 hours, nothing but K-pop and global pop. Going to talk to the ladies of Artemis in a few moments, so get ready for that. But let's kick everything off. She is from Blackpink. I don't think she gets enough credit for this track. Her name is Jisoo. Yeah, big shout out to Jisoo. What's up? This is

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1: So pumped. Can't believe I got him back in the studio here, back on the show. Artemis, hello.
2: Yeah.
1: Oh, man, can we get the official Artemis intro?
2: Hi, we are Artemis. Woo! Hi, I'm Kim Lee.
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1: All right, the ladies of Artemis hanging out. Question about fame. And, you know, some people hate the F word, fame, but what are some of the cool things about fame? And what are some of the not so cool, the weird things about fame?
4: 일단은 사실 다른 내가 모르는 사람이 나를 아는 직업이다 보니 되게 남의 시선을 신경 쓸 때도 되게 많은데 그럼과 동시에 그분들이 또 나를 사랑해 주는 게 조금 엄청 신기하게 다가왔던 것 같아요. 그래서 그게 또 이 직업의 매력이 아닐까 생각합니다.
6: Since it's a job where strangers know who I am, I care a lot about what other people think. But at the same time, the fact that I'm receiving love is incredible. And I believe this is what's great about the job.
7: It's got to be kind of exciting, but also kind of odd because they know you, but you don't necessarily know them.
2: Yeah.
7: It's kind of surreal, right?
2: Yeah.
4: 그렇지만 저는 밖에서 알아봐 주시면은 너무 행복하고 기분이 아직까지 너무 좋습니다.
6: It actually makes me very happy and lifts my mood up when somebody recognizes me.
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11: 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Hey, Alfie, what can I get for you?
12: Hey, Nora, just a nice latte, please. 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
11: 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Mainly working here. You?
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1: All right, guys, we back. It's JoJo on the radio. The ladies of Artemis are hanging out. Hey, when people see you in public, not like at a meet and greet or a concert or anything like that, when they see you in the wild, how do they typically react?
2: Yes.
25: Are you cherry?
2: Yes. 근데 저희 팬분들은 되게 소심하게 다가와주시는 편이고 되게 정중하게 다가와주셔서 약간 놀라거나 그런 적은 아직까지 한 번도 없었던 것 같아요.
26: Our fans tend to be a little shy when they approach us. They're also very polite. I haven't seen them act surprised once.
1: Once again, the ladies of Artemis hanging out. Album came out about a month ago, August 7th, called Hyper Ego, which I'm going to play Born Stunner from that album in a couple minutes. Have any of you guys ever purchased a physical copy of an Artemis or a Luna album? Which, if you don't know, Artemis, they used to be in the group Luna. But have you ever bought one of your own albums?
4: For me?
2: Oh,
4: never. I don't buy it.
1: Yeah, you get it for free, I guess. You know, so. Yeah. I guess what I'm leading to is, have you ever, when you were given one, let's say, have you ever pulled your own photo card?
2: 아, 저는 사실 구매한 적은 없지만 이달의 소녀 그 솔로 앨범부터 지금 앨범까지 다 집에 모으고 있어요. 그래서 전 앨범을 다 보유 중입니다.
26: Although I've never bought one myself, I actually collect all the albums at home, starting from Luna's solo releases and up to now. So I currently have all of the albums.
1: That's kind of cool.
2: Yeah.
1: You keep them on a shelf or like on a display?
2: Yeah.
1: Family must love, I bet your families have bought all kind of stuff, right?
2: Mm-hmm.
1: Hey, is it surreal in the beginning? Or maybe still to this day, to see yourself on the cover of an album or, you know, artwork.
2: 아니, 시간보다는 지금은 앨범 커버에 저희가 안 나오면 좀 섭섭한 느낌이랄까? 그런 느낌이 더 강한 것 같아요.
26: Actually, if we don't appear on the album cover, it makes me quite upset. It's more like that.
6: It is so pretty.
2: Yeah.
1: I get it. I'm with you. All right, if you guys want to see the full interview, check our IG for links and everything. K-Pop with JoJo. That's K-Pop with JoJo on Instagram. The album Hyper Ego is out. Going to play Born Stunner from that album. And ladies, thank you for hanging out.
2: Thank you.
1: At the end of every interview, fist bump to make it official. Give me a little boom, boom, boom. Big finish.

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1: A lot of you guys already know this. Big shout to Enhypen fans, Engine, you know what's up. But formerly known as Heesung, then he went solo, changed his stage name to Evan, came out with this album called Death of Me, and I'm in love with this track. Oh my God, title track, Death of Me, Evan, let's

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1: Oh my God, look who walked in. The fellas of 82 Major. Hello!
2: Oh. Yay!
1: Let's do this! Gonna play their new track called Like Fire after the official 82 Major intro.

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1: Yo, thank you guys for hanging out. Much appreciation as always. A lot of stuff going on in the K-pop / global pop space. Let me drop just a couple things on you real quick. Like, first of all, big shouts to the fellas of Anteam from Japan. They released their second Korean mini album, Mark on Me, September the 8th. And love those guys. Going to play new Anteam a little bit later on. Also, big shouts to the fellas of ATEEZ. Look out for new music coming in November. And BTS. Oh, my God. Wrapped their North American leg of their Arirang tour with four shows in L.A., where I live at SoFi Stadium. Now, in total, BTS has now played 8 shows in the stadium, more than any other act. I'm guessing number 2 would probably be Taylor Swift at this point. They also celebrated 2 birthdays during the L.A. show run, Jungkook and RM. So, happy birthday to you. And last but not least, of course, BTS performing at our iHeartRadio Music Festival, September the 18th. We'll talk about the festival coming up in a few moments as well. Coming up next, going to play Kihyun from Monsta X. Going to play Tweed, a brand new group, 7 ladies, and of course from the global pop world, Cat's Eyes coming up as well. Do not move!
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18: All right, guys, we back. It's JoJo on the radio. Going to play the new Monsta X track later on, but first, from Monsta X, this is Kihyun. Beautiful track. Oh my God. Called So Good. You're the

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1: 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T-U-I-D-E. 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
2: Welcome to hour number two. Got the K-pop mix with DJ XXL coming up in a few moments. Make sure to follow us, K-pop with JoJo on Instagram. That's K-pop with JoJo on IG. Kicked off last hour with Jisoo of Blackpink, so I thought I would kick off this hour with Lisa. And I swear, when I heard this track, first listen, my jaw hit the floor, man. Oh my God, Lisa, stop.

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1: All right, this track has been blowing up. Big shouts to the fellas, my dudes, and Hypen, new track, Bloody Paradise. Yeah.

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1: All right, hope to get these guys on the show near future. Last time I spoke with them was, I believe, about 2 years ago, Weverse Con in South Korea. And look who it is. Oh, my God.
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3: Yeah.
1: All right, here we go. These are the fellas from Japan, known as N-Team. New track called Mark on Me.
3: Yeah.

0: talk about it. iHeartRadio Music Festival is getting close. September 18th and 19th. Next weekend, T-Mobile Arena in Vegas, presented by Capital One. Obviously, you guys know the K-pop artists performing, BTS and La Seraphim. But let me drop a few more names on you. 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
5: 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All right, guys, we're back. It's JoJo on the radio. Big shout to Khalid and Anyo Soap, who was the speaking voice of Jinu in K-pop Demon Hunters. Huge congrats on this track. Been doing super well on the charts and all that, man.

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It's Jamie Ferrer. Got you, Gracie Abrams, right here. Happy Monday, by the way. It's hit the wall.

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It's 93.3 FLZ, Tampa Bay's number one and only hit music channel. It's JB Ferrer. This happened last weekend at a Waffle House in Seminole. Three intoxicated men, a few of them were only wearing underwear, and just underwear alone, were arrested outside of a Waffle House after they allegedly, I gotta say allegedly a lot these days, they were pounding on the restaurant's windows and started throwing beef jerky sticks at the restaurant. If that's

93.3 FLZ, Tampa Bay's number one and only hit music channel. Jamie Frey, I got your Bieber right here. Speed Demon, be on the lookout, Bieber fans. He's teaming up with Skylark for a Speed Demon collab on sunglasses. So you get some.

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JB Furr, the second inaugural cruise aboard the Margaritaville at Seas Islander. You ain't going to want to miss this.

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Tampa Bay's number one and only hit music channel. I'm Jamie Ferrer. Congrats to everybody that won tickets from us. If you went to the show, I want to see pics and video. 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
1: 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Chevy Ferris, like a lot of people out there, I follow that Mike's weather page, and he posted something over the weekend. Florida fall showing soon. And he said that we could be in the midst of some mid-60s degree type weather

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0: 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It's 93.3 FLZ, Tampa Bay's number one and only hit music channel. Jamie Furr. My point here is, I am hot. And not in the, oh, look at me, I'm dead sexy. Well, I am, but, you know, that's neither here nor there. It's Ariana Grande, pedal.
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Tampa Bay's number one and only hit music channel, 93.3 FLZ. It's JB Fair. I just saw a commercial for Arby's, which I love, by the way. And they were announcing the return of their steak nuggets. And it got me thinking, are they really steak?

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I mean, that's what Bruno does. 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

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I'm Jamie Furr, BTS, Stella Lefley, Cardi B, all going to be there. Be sure to tune in, kicking off.

0: 93.3 FLZ, Tampa Bay's number one and only hit music channel. It's JB Ferry. I'm not going to lie to you. I just randomly went on the Hard Rock Bet app just now to see what was going on. There's not a lot going on in the late nights. No. But did I just put $2 on a parlay for table tennis in China that could win me $300? Perhaps.
1: They say the holy water's watered down, and this town's lost its faith. 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Oh my, my, oh my, my love. I take one look at you, you're taking me out.

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It's JB Ferreira. She, on the other hand, would not be me. Her name's Gracie Abrams. She's way bigger of a deal. It's Hit the Wall.

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Shaby Ferrer, let's get some Dominic Fike in on this fine, beautiful Monday morning. I say it like it's a happy day. It's Monday. Come on.

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0: 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I was thinking about my great papa last night. My great papa is someone that I, like, literally he is my hero. He passed away a couple of years ago. And I mean, I have his handwriting all over my arms and my body. This man to me, Danny Manzo of Tucson, Arizona, a legend. I was thinking about him last night because he used to have me drive his car when I was like 10. He's an Italian man, and I think that he always wanted to be, you know, the head of the mafia or something. Mm-hmm. But he would have me drive his car at like 10, and he would sit in the back middle seat because he was like, yeah, this is what the Godfather does. I sit in the back, you sit in the front. And in my head, I thought this was the coolest thing ever. I look back on it. I'm like, man, I was literally like 10 years old driving him around. What illegal activity would you do with your parents, grandparents, your elders? What was the illegal activity that they had you do for them or that they allowed you to do? Was it, you were allowed to drink at night with them for dinner? Was it, you know, I had a friend that would smoke weed with his dad all the time. And I'm talking about like when they were in high school. What was it? I'm looking at Victoria. Victoria, number 37 on YouTube, says, Grandma grew my weed in high school. What was it for you? Do you guys have anything?
1: I'm trying to think. I mean, I was when I was smoking weed, I was smoking with my my friend's grandma.
0: Your friend's grandmother?
1: Oh, yeah. Oh, yeah. I mean, it was the weirdest thing ever because I'm like, dude, your grandma is like 75 years old, and she would ask us like, hey, y'all got anything? And I'm like, yeah, come in the room and hang out with us. We would drink with her. Dude, her grandma, she's lit.
0: She's down. Mm-hmm. Down for the cause.
1: Totally. Still down. She just celebrated another birthday.
0: I was never, I never was put in that position where I would do that. I'll never forget the first time my dad hit my little Pen F. Kennedy, or my John F. Kennedy is what I wanted to say. I always say Pen F. Kennedy. I F up the joke. My John F. Kennedy, my Benjamin Button,
2: your Penny Hardaway.
0: That's right.
1: Yeah.
0: Little step back. And that to me was like the coolest thing ever. But they kept it a secret. You know, my dad one time, I thought my dad was having a heart attack. Well, I'll never forget that night. That night was so scary to me. My brother Jacob and I like sat in his room the whole night. Being like, holy crap, holy crap. And also, we were mad because my mom wouldn't take him to the hospital. Now, years later, we find out he ate a bad edible. He was tripping, and we had no idea.
1: Come on.
0: But they never had that, so I was never like that. I see, is it Otro or Otro or whatever the hell your name is on YouTube. When you were 8 years old, you were allowed to drive in the car. Janessa, I would buy cigarettes for my grandmother. My mom used to have me go to the corner store and get her cigs as well. Amber Lynn on YouTube. Natasha, my friend's parents would buy us liquor and leave the house for us in high school when they went on trips out of the country. Hey, Vienna.
3: Good morning.
0: You were drinking with your mom in high school.
3: Yeah, in ninth grade, one of my friends, her dad passed away, and so I was like, "Mom, I need some liquor, okay?" And she was the coolest because we're Italian, so my grandma was giving me wine at the age of two, and it was just kind of like, you know, okay.
0: What is that too? Why is that? Because my grandpa, my great papa, Danny Manzo of Tucson, Arizona, he would dip my binky in wine because I wanted to have wine.
1: Put you to sleep quicker.
0: And he'd be like, here you go. Yeah, why do the Italians do that?
3: It's an Italian thing, but that's just like you said with your great papa, because my granddad did the same thing for us. My brother, he was younger than me, but he would drive my grandfather around. I was like, you did not just drive from Port Huron to wherever it was.
0: Oh, my Jesus God. Lindsay out of Newport Richey. Your dad.
4: Hi.
0: Your dad offered you something that I'm a little bit shocked. I'm a lot of bit shocked. Go ahead.
4: So my dad was a recreational drug user, and one night when I was 21, it was just,
3: him, me, and my mom at home. My mom was asleep, and he called me in the back, and he's like, come here. I'm like, okay, what? He goes, do you want a line? I was like, excuse you? He goes, yeah. Do you want to try some Coke? I'm like, no.
0: No kidding.
3: But he was totally into doing Coke with me.
0: And did you?
3: No. No. God, no.
0: No. Wasn't for you.
3: I was 21.
0: Well, listen, I know a lot of 21-year-olds that would have said absolutely. You know what I mean?
3: I mean, people do nowadays, but like when I was 21, it was all about drinking.
0: Yeah.
1: Yeah.
0: As it should be, by the way. Listen, let's stay away. If people are listening right now, especially kids and everything like
1: please
0: that.
1: Please put the drugs down.
0: This is in, yeah, and actually I just realized as we did this. This is not a PSA to do anything illegal by any means, you know, be smart. Mm-hmm. If anything, this is more of a PSA to, you know, follow your parents' lead, though. I'm a big believer in that, at least. You know, I'm not anti-government, but I believe what you do in your own home is up to you.
1: Oh, that voice. No?
2: So, yeah, you kind of sounded like what's-his-face
0: from Yellowstone. Thank you.
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0: And we're live in the studio.
1: Feels good.
2: Good morning.
0: Hello, everyone.
3: Hello.
5: Good morning.
0: It has been 47 years ago since I've been in here, and boy, have I missed it.
3: Oh, yeah, you have gone.
0: It smells different in here. I will say, DJ Jamie Ferreira, whenever anyone clicks the buttons in the Joe Show studios, normally everything is absolutely gross after. DJ Jamie Ferreira might have cleaned. Did they clean in here?
3: It looks like somebody got wipies. We love that. Little wipey wipies. Respect to whoever did it.
0: I mean, did you put that all there?
3: No.
0: The gavel?
3: Not me. Oh, yeah. I didn't even notice that.
1: Yeah.
0: Did someone spring clean without us in here?
2: Yeah, Jamie. He's a deep freak.
0: Was it Jamie who did that?
2: Had to have been.
0: I mean, shout out to Jamie Ferreira. How fun. Listen, this is the week that we've been talking about for 8 months now, 9 months now. It is the Joe Show Cruise week. Don't worry, we're still going to be on the air. There's not going to be, you know, any craziness going on from 6 to 10. We'll be here just in the middle of the sea. We are setting sail to Cozumel, Mexico tomorrow. Got a bunch of Joe Show family who's headed out with us. So we'll be broadcasting live with a studio audience. It's going to be a ton of fun. It's going to be something we've never done before. But listen, we've been all over the place over the last year. And we have not been on a boat. So we're going on a boat. All right. As for today goes, it's a left on red day. Very excited about that. We'll have little surprises sprinkled throughout as well. But did we all have a good weekend? Did we rest?
3: Yes. The rain was so good to sleep.
5: It was amazing. I love it. Just like the thunder. And I was like, I am snuggled.
0: Did we watch football?
2: All day.
3: I don't even want to talk about that Green Bay Packer game.
5: What the heck?
3: I did grocery shopping while you guys watch football. It's the best time.
0: Joe Burrow has a bad haircut.
3: Let me Google it.
0: That's all I have to say.
5: I have to look this up.
0: It's honestly, it's not that bad of a haircut. I was trying to think of something bad to say about him. Joe Burrow dates really hot women, but he's for super

0: right, we're live on 93.3 FLZ. It is the Joe Show, and I'm gonna be annoying right now and just get it out of my system.
1: Come on.
0: Get it out of my system. I get it. I think I understand it. I did not play fantasy sports since middle school. I would do a family league with my cousins. I have an older cousin named Vince. He's kind of just awesome. And Vince would win every year. And finally, in middle school, I decided this is dumb. I'm tired of losing. We'd put like $10 in a pot, and then he would win all the money. I didn't want to do it anymore, so I stopped. And then high school came around, and... Well, Chad was my only friend. What were we going to do? A two-man league?
2: Yeah, seriously.
0: Then college came around, and I went to an art school. That fantasy football didn't exist.
2: Yeah, they ain't watching sports.
0: And then my adult life, there was a fantasy league at work. And when we first moved here, I got asked to do it like twice. And each time I stated just a fact. I said that anyone who plays fantasy sports, they're weird.
1: Katie's like,
3: not weird.
0: 98% of them are hardos. They take it way too seriously. They talk like they actually play. They talk like they run a real team. And also the buy-in's way too much. $50. That's a lot of money.
1: Every time?
2: Yeah, every year.
1: Oh no, that's, can we do 10? 5?
0: Sometimes they have like a last place thing, which that could be anything. Like in my family's thing, we either have to talk to my aunt's ex-boyfriend, who is annoying. You have to call him and have one funny conversation with him. That is one of the possibilities for the mm-hmm loser. And then my brother Luke wants that person to sit in a dog cage for a full football game.
2: Oh,
1: that's actually hilarious. Punishment. That's a good one. That's a good one.
0: So those are the two. Last place in this work league. Do we have anything?
3: No.
0: No. There's nothing.
2: There's no fun in that.
3: Something.
2: Yeah, there's zero fun in that, Joe. We had
1: someone to go to HR.
0: Is there a group chat?
3: There is a group chat. Mm-hmm.
0: Okay, I'm not in the group chat.
3: Oh, you're not?
0: No.
3: Oh. Oh.
0: So that's weird. Is there really a group chat?
3: I swear to you, let me look. Hold
0: awesome.
3: On.
0: I was literally going to start a break. This was going to be about how... No, look it up.
1: Yeah, look it.
0: Now I need to know. What is the group chat in?
3: Let me look. Hold on.
2: Or is it like just within the app where they're messaging each other?
3: I think that's where it is. Okay. This might be the one from last year, so Flip has not started a group chat.
0: Well, yes. Pull it up. What were people saying yesterday? Because here's my complaint is I finally had to do this because Flip got me to. Flip, like, made me feel bad about it. So I did it. I kicked Nick Wise's ass. And he never said anything. And the whole entire time, I'm thinking, what? Because I heard that Nick is insufferable during all of this.
3: He is. He truly is.
0: So
1: been quiet this season.
0: What is the group chat been saying?
3: Actually, there is no group chat.
0: Hey, you're a liar.
3: I'm not lying. I swear. I'm looking at it right now.
0: So why would you say that there is a group chat if there wasn't?
3: There's a group chat last year.
0: And what was the group chat last year saying today or yesterday?
3: No, it's she's inactive.
1: She's saying nobody's texting in that.
3: No one's texting in that group
0: no
3: chat.
0: No one said anything.
1: Unless
0: at
1: they're
0: all
1: on the what at the mm-mm app that you can message on.
2: Yeah, you can like message and let's throw stuff on the chat room in the Yahoo app or whatever they're doing it in.
1: See, it's too many apps. Yahoo, ESPN. This there's is what Sleeper keep me from playing it.
0: There were two things that I wanted to talk trash about as I was checking the scores yesterday. One. Where was Nick Wise? I kicked his ass. And two, where were all the sports guys? They all lost
1: that's
0: their
1: games.
0: That's
1: probably why I was silent. No one was texting because everybody was losing.
3: They were salty.
0: There was drama with this league because I got let in right away.
1: This top 40
0: and
1: guys
0: Gigi,
1: went in sports.
0: Gigi, who is one of our amazing salespeople here, she was like been trying to get in for a while now. They didn't let her in. They finally let her in.
2: She won.
0: Gigi beat one of the sports guys by like 50.
3: That's my girl.
0: And the whole entire time I'm going, where's the trash talk?
1: Yeah, why so silent this year? Because they're losing.
0: If my family's talking about putting each other in dog cages, what is going on with the work chat?
3: We should call Flip. Why does he not have one? I keep telling him, like, put together the group chat.
0: All right, wake Flip up and let's figure this out. Because I want to get this out of the way so we can start having a good day. A good, organized...
1: Says the guy who's winning right now.
0: Fun day.
1: He's like, I'm in the best mood ever. I ain't mad at him.
0: Well, I need to get it out of my system. Mm-hmm. Because once again, all I heard was how insufferable these guys are.
3: Do you know who's really bad?
1: Who?
3: Our boss.
1: Really?
3: Tommy Chuck.
0: I didn't hear anything from
3: Literally.
0: Him. And from the looks of it, he lost.
1: Oh my, are you the only one in the building that won? Katie, did you win?
3: No.
0: Katie lost. No. Me, Gigi.
1: Okay.
0: Anybody else? That's about it. I don't know who else.
1: You two are the only ones that come in the building like in high spirits. Everybody else.
0: No, there should be others.
1: Keeping the chat quiet.
0: Let's see if there's anyone worth mentioning.
1: I can't
0: who
1: believe
0: won.
1: We're not talking though.
0: Or even better, let's see who's worth mentioning who lost.
3: I mean, I'm just. Did John win?
1: John
3: is a big
1: and AI Matt. They talk crap about you.
0: I want what? Sorry, what?
1: What? They said your team was gonna lose. They were like, you're awful. They're like, your team sucks.
0: Wait,
3: not
0: what?
3: Awful.
0: Okay, hold on. Now, that's not very fair to talk trash and not let me know.
1: Yeah. No, I thought you knew.
0: I didn't know. No one said anything to me.
1: I thought it was common knowledge that they were talking crap.
0: All right, well, let me see. I won. Shout out to Gigi, a woman who wasn't allowed in the league.
1: A lesbian woman.
0: Shout out to, even though I don't want to, but I have to, shout out to John. John is a winner as well.
1: Okay.
0: Shout out to Producer X of Crash, the morning show. Crash won.
1: Flip.
0: Shout out to Flip. I think Flip is going to win.
1: Okay.
0: Flip.
3: Yeah, he's going to win.
0: Hey, Flip.
4: Talk to me.
0: Do we have a group chat?
4: No, bro. I don't have half those people's numbers, so that's why I haven't been able to do it.
0: So we need to figure it out because we both won, and we can't talk trash to anyone.
4: Much trash because I beat Katie. You know, Katie's our friend.
3: Listen, though, Caleb Williams, though,
1: can you cheat on this?
4: We'll just put him.
0: I wish.
2: You can collude with other players, which is, it's not cheating.
0: That's why Flip comes into play. Yeah. Flip's supposed to like be like, no, you can't cheat.
1: Okay. He didn't say it either. You hear that? He was just silent.
4: I plead the fifth.
3: The commissioner's cheating, but aren't they all?
0: So, Here's my question. Flip, did you talk to Nick Wise at all this weekend?
4: I did not. Why?
0: Because I kicked his ass and he never talked to me.
4: I saw that, bro. And I was going to come in today saying he hates fantasy. He doesn't know why he signed up. This year is the worst thing that's ever happened to him. F this thing. So
3: that's
4: get ready
3: what Nick
4: for
3: sounds
4: it.
3: Like every year.
1: Yeah.
0: Should we call Nick right
1: yes!
0: now?
1: Yes.
0: Should we
1: yes.
0: call him right now?
1: Yes, we 100. Should.
0: All right, hold on. What should we talk to? Let's see if he mentions it. Let's try to make it seem like, hey, we've got something else to talk to him about. What could we bring up to him right now? How about we say we have a last minute cruise cabin?
1: Yeah. Ooh. And we really want him to go. Okay. We love his
0: all right,
1: wife.
0: All right.
1: We can find a dog sitter for
0: him. He's getting him on. So, yeah, let's talk about the cruise right now.
1: So excited for the cruise.
0: Well, and what's interesting is every year we end up giving away a cabin. And by every year, we've only done it twice. But we give a cabin away to a coworker.
1: Uh-huh. We do.
0: And,
1: a deserving coworker.
3: Right.
0: And we thought, you know, it would either be Flip or Nick Wise.
1: Mm-hmm.
0: And that's why we have Flip on right now. Flip, I know you want to go on the cruise, don't you?
4: I do.
0: Yes, ooh, which is why we have you on right now. And, and we're hoping, of course he didn't pick up. I'm telling you right now, I think Nick is going to be ducking me. I think what we might have to happen is when Nick Wise's show comes on this afternoon, everyone leave him a talkback. Nick's going to go, oh my God, why do I have so many talkbacks? What's going on? And just the talkback needs to be call Joe.
1: Yeah.
0: Call Joe right now. I I'm probably going to lose every game after this, so it's the one time I could talk trash.
1: That's why you got
0: to
1: gloat while you can.
3: Exactly. Take the opportunity.
0: By the way, Flip, we need to come up with a last place one, and I talked about how my family has two last place ones. We either have to, the last place loser has to watch a full game in a dog cage, or the last place person has to call my aunt's ex-boyfriend who no one likes.
4: Did you see the other one I posted? I wanted to get all the buy-in money and put it in a high-yielding savings account and then get all the interest and throw it back in the pot like the great commissioner that I am, you know?
0: That's kind of a genius
1: move.
0: Invest.
1: But he didn't say if we could cheat or not. So
0: invest in our future.
3: Make that money.
0: All right.
4: And I'm going to let you know I got to get my kid ready for school. Yeah?
0: We'll talk to you later,
1: brother.
0: Go
1: be a dad.
4: Bye.
1: Bye. Nick didn't answer.
2: Well, yeah, he didn't answer. This is the third time Nick has not answered, because Joe originally on Wednesday when the NFL season started, Joe posted something the day after, tagged Nick in it. He just got a laughing face reaction on Instagram. Is that not what he responded to?
0: Laughing face, didn't share it. By the way, I unfollowed the sports station after. Yeah, because you know what? I'm tired of promoting other people's brands and they don't play along.
1: Yeah.
0: And I'm tired of Miguel and Holly are the only people who got a big following. So I'm not Miguel and Holly are the only people who get the support.
1: Yeah.
0: Shout out to Miguel and Holly.
1: That's right.
0: Hey, you know what? Miguel and Holly are now in the new fantasy league.
1: Yeah. Start the group chat.
0: Next year we do a fantasy league with us. Ayo, my man.
1: Mm-hmm.
0: Really, it's going to be a bunch of people who don't watch sports besides Katie and Jed. Unless Miguel and Holly do, I don't know. But who else? Gigi will be in it. She watches sports. You know what? Gigi's kicked out already.
1: Why?
0: Because she's really good. Oh. I think that all the guys are going to regret
3: having her. That's why they didn't
0: want
3: her in the league for so many years.
0: Her and her wife. Makes sense why they had like packets in front of them.
3: What?
1: She's a boss.
3: Oh, wow. Yes.
0: And by the way, no, I didn't unfollow WDA. You're too good of a follow. I gotta know what's going on with the Rays. T-Crass in the league?
1: Nope.
0: Oh, I'm unfollowing T-Crass. I'm just kidding. Follow all of them. That was all a joke. I was just kidding. That will finally get the text. Loner. I was just kidding. Check who I follow. I follow all of them. Literally all of them but Chris Mathis.
1: Oh, Chris.
0: I refuse to follow Chris Mathis.
1: Why?
0: Because I'm... No. I'm kidding. Obviously, I follow Chris Mathis.
1: We love Chris Mathis.
0: I like the motivational speech.

0: 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We'll get into it in just a second. And by the way, check this out. I can click the buttons again.
1: More of the show next.
0: Watch this. I'll click another button.
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22: 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Aries, give people the benefit of the doubt. 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Veronica out in Tampa is a Cancer. Things will flow well for you today. And last but not least, Leo, don't wait on others to make a decision.
23: Thank you, thank you, thank you. Thank you.
0: Oh.
23: We're live, by the way. Sorry, I'm looking at all the buttons in front of me. I might spend 4 straight hours talking about how we're back in the studio, and it makes me feel good. And I love it. I love it so much. 800-409-9393. Call on in. You'll talk to Jed first, and then you'll talk to me like the normal days. It's been about 2 weeks since that's happened. What is off limits when you get into it with someone? Are there certain things you should not talk about if you are, you know, having a disagreement with someone? Would be probably the nicest way to put it. Or if you're like at all out like war with someone.
22: Yeah, if you're really beefing.
0: Have you ever had like a beef like that before? Because like I don't think Katie's ever had a beef like that where she's going back and forth with someone, right?
24: No, I think I've had a beef.
0: Oh,
24: nice. Ooh, I think I'm gonna be. Yes, I love it.
23: I certainly have never gone after anyone before.
22: Yeah, okay.
23: But what is off limits? None of us are in like a fight with anyone. There's no one unless I. Is there anyone that you guys want to go
22: currently.
23: After?
22: No. No, not currently.
1: Not at the moment.
22: Yeah, but I mean, we still got time.
1: Yeah.
23: That's true.
1: It's a long show. Right?
23: Life
2: day
23: is
2: young.
23: Life is very, very.
22: Unpredictable?
23: Well, I was going to say calm right now.
22: Oh, okay.
23: But that it is unpredictable. You never know.
22: I can walk out here and beef with anybody.
23: But I did see on social media these two people kind of fighting, and one of them went after the person's mother.
22: Mm-hmm.
2: Terrible.
23: But is it?
2: Yes, parents are off limits.
22: Okay, you hate to get into it with me. I'm talking about your mama, your kids, your grandma, maybe your dog.
1: I was about to say, kids and parents and loved ones.
22: Anybody can get it. Mm-hmm. Anybody.
23: 800-409-9393. Is there anything that is off limits? Because I'm with Ashley. I think that if you're willing to get in it with someone, just if you're willing to give it though.
22: Yeah.
23: Like if you mention my mother, just know. I'm going to mention every dead relative you have.
22: Exactly.
23: I will make sure I find out whoever in your life is dead who you miss. I'm going to make sure that you feel like at the end of this conversation, like they would never miss you. And matter of fact, they're happy they died. They're happy they're
22: they
23: dead.
22: They got to deal with you.
23: Because now that they're dead, they're at a good arm's distance from you. Matter of fact, when they died, they went to heaven, but called God and said, hey, if there's a possibility that person's going to heaven, take me to hell right now. Just throw me into Satan's pit. Is there anything that's off? What is off limits then, Katie?
2: I think spouses, kids, parents. Those are like Real Housewives rules.
1: But don't they go after each other still?
22: Yes, some of them.
2: They do. And then it's like, a no, no, no.
1: But you're like, yeah, yeah, yeah, because you love the drama behind it.
23: 800-409-9393. Mariah.
3: Hey.
23: Hi, Mariah. Is there anything that is off limits when you
3: 1,000,000%. If you mention, of course, mom, dad, and brothers are passed away, but if you mention them or my kids or grandkids, you better be ready to duck or white because it is going down.
23: You'll use physical violence to silence.
3: Oh, absolutely. Yeah, I'm sorry. Absolutely.
23: Yeah.
3: I had to knock my aunt on her ass, so I'm sorry.
2: Your aunt? Oh, Lord.
3: Yeah. Well, she's a piece of whatever. But
2: oh, yeah,
3: of course. She wanted to talk about my dad and I told her next time I saw her, she was going down. And so next time I saw her, I knocked her down.
22: That's what I'm talking about. You don't talk about your daddy, girl. Don't talk about your daddy.
4: You're a nasty bitch that no one likes, bitch.
22: You got to be able to back it up. So you can talk crap, then if you can't turn physical.
3: You can't pop off and then pretend like, you know, you can't let your alligator mouth overrun your honeybee ass.
23: Whoa.
22: Yeah, alligator. You're right there.
2: I love that.
23: Hey, Mariah, if anyone ever goes after me, do you mind stepping in?
3: Oh, no, I'll help you. I got you. Oh, you guys are like you guys remind me of my kids, so I got you.
23: I love that. Well, I love you so much, and if anyone ever goes after you, I'll be in the back. I'll be yelling things. I'm not much of a fighter, though.
3: Hit him again, Mom. I don't like to fight. I'm all about peace, love, and happiness, but don't talk about my family. That's it.
23: That's same. Right. Don't talk about my family or you'll get the... Hold on. I haven't been in here a little bit. Where's my raggedy-ass bitch button? Did someone take my raggedy-ass bitch? Hold on. Ah, here we go.
20: Girl, you a raggedy-ass bitch.
22: You and your family.
23: Mariah, love you so much. Susan, what is off limits if you are going at it with someone?
25: My hubby and the grandbabies, or my children and my furry babies, don't off limit. They don't want to rate Shelly up inside of me.
23: What is more important to you, your fur babies or your real babies?
25: Both of them. I'm sorry.
23: You know what that means, by the way?
25: My babies.
23: The fur babies win.
5: Yes, obviously.
23: The fur babies have won that.
5: Talk about my dog.
25: I tell them you don't want to join Rick.
23: Yeah, I like that. Susan Wick. Susan, yeah. I love you. I love hearing your voice.
25: Yeah. Y'all have a good day. I got to get ready for work.
23: All right. Have fun at work. Have fun at work.
22: I can't wait to get into it with somebody.
1: I don't like beefs are overrated.
23: No, yeah. They're not. They're really not.
22: You need a beef every now and then with somebody.
1: There are some
22: beefs. Gets the people going.
23: As Dave Portnoy says, sometimes you got to live in the mud. And let me tell you something, I'm a mud baby. I like the mud. I enjoy being a little dirty. I wake up feeling a little spicy. I love preying on people's downfalls. It's fun to watch people who don't say nice things fail. It makes me feel good. And that will never change.
22: Mm-hmm.
23: I've gone to therapy about it. The therapist is literally trying to bring up things and reasons why it's not good. And every time they bring it up, I can come up with 70 reasons why their mom's a hoe. I'm just kidding.
22: Your mom's a hoe. And your grandma bald.

0: certain tricks and tips to win in Mario Kart. So when we first had played, even with her accident, I would just, it was a domination at all fronts. I might slow down a little bit just so it was close enough to where I could brag even more. Because, you know, sometimes when you win a really right. close race, it's like, gotcha.
1: Yeah.
0: I might slow down and let her pass so I can hit her with a blue shell. Those things. But never did I ever allow her to win because I don't believe in it. My dad never let me win in literally anything. We'd play basketball. I'd be 12 years old. He'd beat me 20-0. We'd be playing to 11. The score wouldn't even make sense. And then I'll never forget when I beat him the first time. And I'm sure that Alyssa will never forget the first time she beat me, or the second, or the third, or the fourth. I did not win this weekend once. We got back into Mario Tennis when I came back from Disney and all that. She has not lost this whole weekend leading into this week. I regret never letting her win. 800-409-9393, though. How competitive do you get? Do you purposely win? Do you purposely lose? What do you do?
1: Well, I have nieces and nephews, and I do not let them win. It builds character. They got to know how to lose yep. a lot, because I lost a lot. So, and it makes them feel good when they eventually do beat you, because it clearly says they worked hard on trying to beat you. So, no, I don't ever let them win. Nobody does ever let me win.
0: What happens when they're crying?
1: It builds character. How many times did you cry when you were little?
0: A lot.
1: Exactly. And look at you now.
0: I'd still throw crying. The ball at my dad.
1: Temper tantrums.
0: Yes.
1: Yeah, you got to let them lose a lot. You do.
0: My dad's so competitive. So my dad and I do the same thing. My dad hosts a radio show in Detroit, Michigan. Our show happens to be on in Detroit, Michigan as well. I don't talk about this, but my dad will send me his ratings and our ratings. And he'll literally go, see? Someone's winning.
1: Oh. And then when you finally beat him, it'll feel good. If ever.
0: If ever that happens.
1: Yeah.
0: I don't think it will.
1: Yeah.
0: Hey, who's this?
2: It's Jennifer.
0: Hi, Jennifer. Jennifer, how competitive are you? If you're competing against
2: someone? I do not ever let my kids win. Not ever.
0: What happens when they start to cry?
2: They don't cry. They know they have to keep trying until they beat me.
0: Uh-huh.
2: Even in Candyland.
0: All right.
1: That's a good game.
0: Interesting.
2: I let my middle son, he was never allowed to play Scrabble because he couldn't never form any more words than dog or cat. And I'll never forget the first time I ever let him play, and he beat me so bad that we've never played again.
1: That's another thing. When they eventually do beat you, you kind of don't want to play anymore. Because like, whoa, whoa, whoa, whoa.
2: No.
0: This is going to, it adjusts the memories.
1: It does.
0: All of a sudden,
2: they remember. He remembers. He's 26. He remembers.
0: Yeah, my dad 100% stopped playing basketball.
1: Yeah,
0: with
1: he's
0: me
1: like, well, one game only. You ain't about the 2-3 me games.
0: Nah. Now, then again, we could play now and both of our knees would blow up. So that'd be kind of cool.
2: Right?
0: That's how we could bond. Game. Yeah. We love you so much. Thank you so much for calling in. Jessica, when you play with your sisters online, what do you guys play online?
3: We started playing Mario Parties online because we used to play when we were younger growing up. We had little N64 we were playing, and I would let her win. I would let her win back then. I would let my sister win, and I apparently it worked out because she's still playing.
1: Y'all too nice. So
3: now we're competitive, but before I would let them win, so they kept playing.
0: Oh, you were that good.
1: Yeah.
0: What happens between you and
3: now,
0: Sean, Katie?
3: Now it's very competitive, and they're actually really good. So I don't know where I went wrong.
1: You go,
0: like
1: girl.
0: That. I like that, Jessica. Love you.
4: Well, you know, we like to go and play pool. And he will get so mad if I'm having, like, a super good game. And he's like, don't let me win. Don't feel bad for
1: okay,
4: me.
1: Okay, okay.
4: So I think it's, like, the integrity. You know, you stay honest to how you're doing that day.
1: Have you ever let him win?
0: Yeah.
4: Do you want to?
1: Have you ever let him win, Sean?
4: No.
1: Okay, good.
4: Because I love winning and I'm a super sore loser. So just for my own headspace, I'm like, I'm going to have to smoke you today.
1: I like that. Jed seems like he will let his girlfriend, Radina, win.
5: No, I do not ever, especially playing darts. Darts is like the ultimate game where...
0: You guys play darts with each other?
5: Yeah, sometimes.
0: It's kind of cool.
5: Yeah, playing darts, you just get a quick game of cricket in.
1: I love darts.
0: Cricket?

0: Yeah, that's what it's called. Yeah. The name of the game form with darts.
1: Really? Yeah. I thought it was just darts.
0: No.
1: It's called
0: there's
1: cricket?
0: There's like different game forms.
1: Interesting.
2: Love cricket.
1: They just making up
3: stuff. Am I crazy or cricket's another sport?
1: Isn't that with the stick? The
3: cricket's with a stick.
0: Yeah, but there's also a subgenre game with darts.
3: No, you're talking about cricket. There's one cricket.

0: He crushed it at Ray J. Check out everything that went down at Raymond James Stadium with Bruno Mars over the weekend on our Instagram at 93.3FLZ. Katie, what's coming up with the news?
1: So Brian Hickerson, this is the boyfriend of the late Hayden Panettiere. He was arrested after a bar fight this weekend, and it got very wild. And then also Bravo icon NeNe Leakes commenting on what's going on with Kim Zolciak and her 15-year-old son.
2: I cannot believe that.
1: That story is insane.
2: It is.
0: It's on the way.
3: 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We'll be right back. 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
0: The Joe Show has all the news and info you need. 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
1: So what started as a scary situation in Lakeland yesterday had a happy ending. A Florida state trooper spotted an 8-year-old standing barefoot and alone in the middle of a busy road. According to an incident report from FHP, the trooper saw the young boy around like 11:30 a.m. on Kathleen Road, which is a very busy road. He had just finished a traffic stop. He said the boy was sweating heavily. He was standing in a sweatshirt and sweatpants, no shoes. He was holding a plastic bag that had like Pringles in it and a soda. This is some of the body cam footage.
2: Where'd you come from?
4: Over there.
2: You came from that side? By yourself? Are you at home with anybody? Who's at home right now?
4: My mom.
1: So this is actually common.
5: Kids just lead a crate.
1: Yeah. He went to the gas station to get snacks, and his mom was like, I thought he was just playing outside.
5: Wasn't it maybe a couple years ago, the kid took the mom's car and went to, I don't know if it was McDonald's. They went to a restaurant. I can't remember. He had to be like 12, not even.
25: Have you guys ever ran away?
5: No. I've always said it, but I'm not going anywhere.
25: I would run away. I would walk down the street.
5: Oh, God, so dramatic.
25: And I would hope my mom would come get me. And one time she didn't.
5: You're like, oh, my God, I'm getting too far.
25: I'm like, this is, wait a second, hold on. Do I actually have to run away now? That wasn't a part of the plan.
5: I committed too much to this.
25: Also, last side note, haven't had Pringles in forever. I love Pringles.
5: Oh, Pringles are delicious.
25: Big fan of Pringles.
1: So anyway. TMZ obtained video of Brian Hickerson, who was the boyfriend to the late Hayden Panettiere. Him and his brother got into a fight over the weekend at a South Carolina bar. Apparently, people were heckling them about Hayden. Brian was claiming that police leaked details about the death of Hayden. This is some of the video. And it kind of just continues like this.
5: Maybe just stop it.
1: Yeah, I know. Which never stops the fight.
5: It doesn't. By the way. It keeps me going. Actually, I'm never going to stop. You got to pull me off of her.
1: So the Real Housewives of Atlanta alum NeNe Leakes is revealing how former co-star Kim Zolciak is faring amid her son Croy KJ Bierman Jr.'s arrest, disturbing allegations of sexual assault, and having sex with a minor female relative.
26: I recently spoke to Kim. I think it was last week. I just hit her up, wanted to know how she's doing, congratulated her on Brielle, and made sure she was okay with what her son is dealing with. I know that's a tough time, and I know she's not okay. So I wanted to just reach out.
5: That whole story is... It's disgusting. I don't know who's 15 years old doing that. I mean, no matter the age, but wow. Start young. Yikes.
25: Yeah, just because we have kids in the car and stuff like that, go look up what's going on.
5: Yeah.
1: And finally, Gwyneth Paltrow has walked back her controversial suggestion to use arugula as a dairy substitute. Did you see this?
25: No, I did not see it. Fill me in.
1: Now listen, okay, because you know, like, she's very healthy, right?
5: Mm-hmm.
1: And in a video, she was like, I use arugula instead of dairy. And it's like, that, what? No. She said in a new TikTok that she misspoke. And this is what she said.
27: If you want to avoid dairy, one trick that I do is I dice up arugula and I put it in.
5: Really?
27: It sounds weird, but it kind of adds like a nice texture to it.
28: And you know what? I said dairy instead of Parmesan cheese.
5: Okay.
28: So this was my mistake. What I meant to say is, and this is a great trick if you're dairy free, if you're making meatballs and you don't want to put Parmesan cheese in them, you dice up arugula and put it in. It gives it this extra dimension of flavor. I don't know why I said dairy, but I said dairy and the internet collapsed.
25: Still Parmesan not. Is dairy, but
5: yeah.
25: That's probably why he did that.
5: I'm confused on that.
1: Exactly.
25: She the same one who did the whole candle thing?
5: Yes. Yeah. I was wondering that. I was literally just about to Google that. Like, wait, this sounds familiar.
25: By the way, still stuck in the mail. I got those when they came out. Still haven't gotten them.
5: Darn it.
25: I was either going to do that joke or I was going to say, I've been trying to make that with my fiance.
5: I don't think she liked that.
25: No, I feel like the other one got more laughs.
1: And you can get all Joe Show news and content on our free iHeartRadio app, YouTube, Instagram, Twitch, and TikTok. 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
25: Totally meant to clear my throat and click the wrong button to turn off. So if you heard me clear my throat there, my apologies on being gross. We're officially commercial free, baby!
1: Yes!
25: This is going to be a ton of fun this week. I'm very, very excited about it. We're broadcasting live in our Tampa Bay Joe Show studios this morning. Tomorrow, though, we're hitting the road yet again. Hear us live on Margaritaville at Seas Islander. It is cruise week, the Joe Show cruise, the second inaugural. This is the second time we're doing it. Going to Cozumel, Mexico with Margaritaville at Sea. We'll be broadcasting live from that cruise ship Tuesday through Friday. Don't worry, we still got War of the Roses for you and so much more. Actually, shout out to our cruisers. They are going to hear War of the Roses before anyone else. Mm-hmm. They're getting exclusive previews to War of the Roses, so we're very excited about it. You're going to meet everyone, well, as many as we can put on the air because there's a lot of people going with us, but we're going to be doing shows live on the ship with everyone, so I'm very excited about it. Today's more of a normal, usual day. I haven't been in the studio in 2 weeks, so it feels good to be clicking the buttons and doing all of that. So let's make it a fantastic one. We've got gifts on gifts on gifts. We'll hook you up with prizes throughout the show. Left on Red, always the main feature for Mondays. We got Left on Red coming up right around 8:10. 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

0: We're live on Tampa Bay's number one and only hit music channel, 93.3 FLZ. I got a very cool DM. They do not want to come on the show, and they ask that we do not bring it up with them this week on the cruise. So I'm going to do it right now because it will be impossible to stare at this listener and not talk about what they are doing to get on our cruise. 800-409-9393. When is the last time you faked being sick? Have you ever faked being sick? When is the last time you faked being sick to get out of work? Because I used to fake being sick to get out of school. My seventh grade. When I was in seventh grade, I almost had to repeat seventh grade because I missed, like, there's an allotted amount of days you can miss in the state of Michigan before you have to repeat the grade. I missed that many days.
1: Oh, wow. He did not want to go
0: I would go to Mrs. McCormick's class. I did not like class. I did not like school. I would fake sick. It was like a literal routine. My mom said that she sometimes wouldn't even leave the parking lot because she knew she had to pick me up. Finally, the school called my mom and was like, hey, just so you're aware, he legally cannot miss a single day after that. I was not happy about that. But since then, I haven't really faked sick. I genuinely mean this. I've never faked sick in a professional setting before. Matter of fact, it took me until, what was it, last year when I got super sick? There was like a... fairly recently, I took my first... You guys should see the amount of sick days I have. It's kind of awesome. But more and more people fake sick. Like, Katie's got some thing where, like, a bunch of... Is it Gen Z employees are faking sick?
1: Yes, they are doing it on the regular.
0: And with that, it's just crazy how things work, because then I get a message... And I'm messaging with someone, and we're not going to say their name or anything. But they have been like a premeditated sick.
1: Oh, they're laying the stage. They're setting the stage.
2: They're like, so they're already coughing.
1: Yeah.
2: And so, okay.
0: I have a DM from this person, and I don't know if this person's ever called in before, but they send very funny messages to me on Instagram involving the show, so I always make sure I look. And I know for a fact they booked the cruise the week that we had announced that we were doing the cruise. Like, the week that the cabins went on sale is when they got a cabin. They messaged me over the weekend and say, hey, just so you know, I heard you talking about how, like, you know, everyone on the cruise is going to come on the show and it was like a live studio audience. I can't do it because I'm telling my work on Monday that I'm really starting to not feel good, and my significant other got, something.
2: There is something going around in Florida right now. Did you guys see?
0: Are you making that up?
2: No, I'm dead serious. It's like the bone break thing. Did you see that?
1: Oh, wait, no.
2: Yeah.
0: The what?
2: Let me see. The WFLA. Let's see.
0: The bone break?
2: Yeah.
0: What the hell are you talking about? That's not a real thing.
2: Break bone fever in Hillsborough County. That's
0: break
2: what it is.
0: Bone?
2: Yes, that it feels like your bones are breaking. Y'all didn't see this?
1: Oh, that's scary.
0: What the hell are you even talking about?
1: The body aches are so bad. You feel like you have broken bones. That's wild.
2: So and it's because of the rain, because if we're having so much rain, the mosquitoes are massive and they're spreading a virus, so you can actually get this. So if you go outside, be wary of the mosquitoes. You don't want to get a mosquito bite because you could contract this. I believe one or a couple people actually have gotten it.
3: But yeah. I don't care that you broke your elbow.
1: All makes sense, because when I was driving to work today, there was like a sign, like the digital signs where, like, you know, there's traffic, it says mosquito virus detected.
2: See?
1: What?
2: Yes.
1: That's just blowing my mind right now.
2: More rain this weekend means more breeding grounds for mosquitoes that carry the virus. Hillsborough County already leads the state with 95 local acquired cases. So I was wrong. It's not two. It's 95.
1: Oh, Lord.
2: Yeah. The second name is being called bone break fever. They said it sounds awful, but you might just want to avoid it. This one girl, she experienced intense pain throughout her body. It can last probably, you guys ready for how long?
1: Oh my God.
2: 3 to 4 months after the bone pain.
3: It literally
2: felt like a Charlie horse in her legs and arms. So.
1: Fine, bug spray.
0: Alessi?
4: Elise,
0: hold on 1 second. Why, if it's Elise, why did he smell like that?
2: Chad, you are so funny. Huh.
0: Chad, phonetically, I understand what you're doing, but you could just write Elise. I know how to spell Elise. I know what Elise is. Damn, that one got me. That phonetic got me.
2: That was a good one. Elise. that was good.
0: He spelled it UH-LEESE, which I understand what you're doing there. I mispronounce a lot of things. I got Elise, though, don't you? I got a cousin named Elise.
5: All right, how do you spell it?
0: I can spell that one. Anyways, Elise, are you faking sick? I hear that you're faking sick on Friday.
4: Yes. I'm calling in because I'm going to the Running Man Festival in Rome, Georgia.
5: What's that?
4: So it's like a wellness festival where they have like a 1 mile loop and you get to run the loop and you can do like different distances, like a 5K up to like an ultra marathon distance. They have yoga classes, okay. HIIT classes. I'm calling in sick and
1: to do healthy
4: things. Sleeping
1: in
4: a tent and hopefully not getting dengue fever. That's from a mosquito. So
1: don't get it.
4: That's
1: what it's
0: called. Did you just call it gay fever?
4: No. Dengue.
0: Because I think I got bit the other day. Hey, so wait a second. Hold on, Elise. Do you fear now, though? Like, honestly, now I'm freaking out. One, because I definitely don't think I'm going on a run today.
2: Yeah, you're not allowed.
0: No, I'm staying inside till we get back. But two, do they have mosquitoes in the Gulf?
5: In the Gulf?
1: I don't think so.
2: No, I don't think so.
0: Right?
2: I think we're safe.
0: They don't have it?
4: Okay. I'm sure that there's mosquitoes where we're and I mean, what's going to happen is going to happen.
0: But I was going to say, do you fear faking sick that you could get bit? Like God's going to go, you know what? You want to say you got it?
1: Bad juju.
0: Could happen. Elise, love you. We'll talk to you later. Sorry, I'm getting the hiccup virus right now. I have the hiccup virus.
2: Yeah, they're saying staying in the house is your best bet. Done and done.
0: Sorry, I don't want to get bit by a mosquito. That's a real thing?
2: Yes. This article came out light last night. Yeah.
0: Is that not the
2: scariest thing ever? Yeah.
0: Terrifying disease of all time? Hey, Shannon, you have 450 sick hours accumulated. Are we going overseas? Where are we going to go? We got to use up those days.
6: I'm just going home after I drop the kids off, and I'm doing laundry, and I didn't get done this weekend.
0: So
6: I have nothing fun planned.
0: Why did you decide to use some sick hours today? You just wanted some rest?
6: I have nothing on my schedule. So I'm just going to go home and do laundry and clean. I might even take tomorrow.
2: Me time. I love that. That never hurt nobody.
0: Hey, weren't we talking about it over the weekend, how some parents sometimes, like married couples, won't tell the other significant other? Ashley's sister will take a day off, but she doesn't tell her husband or her kids.
1: I love that.
6: No. See, I told my husband, I said, are you working at the office today? I said, because I'm not, so if you want to bring me lunch, feel free.
1: Oh, no, she wants the house to herself completely.
0: You know what's so funny? My fiance will do that.
2: Yeah. Sometimes
0: she'll be like, hey, I'm taking a day off, or hey, I'm working from home, can you bring lunch? And I'm going, wait a second. I'm working, can you bring me lunch?
2: No.
0: Why is it not the other way around?
2: It's her day off.
6: No, we want to put our comfy pants on. We're going to be at home.
0: That's
2: nobody
0: fair.
2: Wants to leave the house.
0: Can't have your comfy pants be the outside pants. Not even when you sit in the car.
6: Yeah, right?
0: That's right. Shannon, we love you, and hey, feel better.
6: All right, thanks. You guys have a great day.
2: I'm sick. Nobody going outside.
0: Shout out to unnamed person.
1: Then you can't post anything on Instagram, too. They have to remember that.
2: Wow. Close friends.
0: Do what Ashley does. Don't friend any of your coworkers.
5: Or block them.
0: And they won't see.
2: That's smart.

0: Joe shows live on 93.3 FLZ, and we are going to change some things because I am just going to admit it, and I'm always the one that go, guys, do you guys not watch the news? How the hell you not watch the news? You guys didn't see what's going on here, there, and the other place? Yeah, you guys didn't see what happened in Bangkok? What, do you guys not read the news? Really, it's just my Twitter. It has not made my Twitter, but now it's going to. Mosquito, mosquito, mosquito, mosquito.
1: Yeah,
0: gay virus, gay virus, gay virus, gay virus. The gay virus is going around, guys, and we need to be careful about this. It's not a laughing matter, Katie.
2: I'm not laughing. It's dengue.
0: Oh, it's dengue?
1: Dengue. Yeah.
0: All right. The dengue virus is going on. Not to be confused with the gay virus. Some would say that that's also going around. But the dengue virus is a mosquito bite virus. Which those always scare the hell out of me. Because how are you going to stop getting bit by a mosquito?
1: You can't. Oh, bug spray.
3: Or if you're wearing long clothes.
0: Bug spray doesn't work, and I get bit through my long clothes. I run in a sweatshirt and sweatpants. I have my hood up, and I wear a band that traps my... And I have one of those hoods where you only see your face. I get bit on my arms all the time.
3: Damn.
2: Is it dark?
0: Excuse me?
2: Is it dark?
0: It's like a gray sweatshirt.
1: Maybe they just love your blood. You got sweet blood. Let me taste it. Come on, let me cut you.
2: They are attracted to like dark clothing.
1: Are they?
2: Mm-hmm.
1: Oh, I never knew that.
0: Is this the scariest disease of all time?
1: It might be because dengue fever might not be done with the Tampa Bay area just yet.
0: COVID scared me for about a month until I started to realize that it was really just a flu. This one is something different.
1: This one is terrifying. I'm not going to lie.
0: I got COVID and felt fine. This one, I have a fear of breaking bones. So this one, you get bit. Your sickness is that your bones hurt.
1: Yeah. Very painful.
2: Severe muscle joint bone pain, nausea, vomiting, swollen glands, and a skin rash.
3: Ooh.
0: Just because the last big sickness that went around was COVID. Would you rather lose your sense of smell or feel like your bones are going to fall off?
1: Sense of smell.
0: Off,
1: that's
0: right?
1: Easy.
2: Bones.
3: Yeah.
0: You'd rather have your bones hurt?
1: No.
3: Because your sense of smell, a lot of what you taste is through your sense of smell.
1: Oh, well, then I won't taste for three months. Your bones are in for 3 to 6 months?
0: Thanks for falling in the trap. Which one of you wants to use your phone?
1: What?
0: You two, go down and do the next 20 minutes downstairs. Take off your sweatshirt, and I can't tell her to do it. You have to take off your shirt.
3: Do you really want me to go outside?
1: No. Okay.
0: I don't want you to actually get it. We got a cruise tomorrow. We got to feel good.
3: I'll put my money where my mouth is.
1: No, we're not risking that. In fact, then everybody leaves here, they go straight inside the house.
0: Jed's so afraid of getting the gay virus, he's going to Mexico tomorrow. Does anyone have this? Is any
1: 95 people in the area do?
0: Am I breaking the news to you? What would you rather have, the gay virus, or would you rather get the diarrhea lettuce?
1: Diarrhea lettuce.
2: Oh, diarrhea.
1: And I'm losing weight.
2: Exactly, I know.
0: But some people had that thing for like 2 months.
3: I would rather have the diarrhea.
1: Yeah.
3: Yeah. Because then I can still go about my normal day. Well, I don't know. Would I still be able to go out without my normal day?
0: No way. No, people who actually got it
3: spent like weeks on the toilet.
0: Yeah. They like literally couldn't leave their house.
3: Yeah, I'd rather have the sore bones.
1: Yeah, same. You definitely put mosquito repellent on. I don't think that helps.
3: Well, it says it feels like, well.
1: Yeah, it feels like your bones are breaking. It's very painful, Jed.
0: That's terrifying. That's like actually like very scary.
1: Yeah.
0: There's something about this and like, I don't know. Would you rather be mugged or bitten?
1: Mugged. mug me, bro.
0: I used to go to school in the south side of Chicago, and you're wearing a backpack, and you know, you might have some nice shoes on, and you would go to class every single day. Someone, my friend Tim, by the way, my friend Tim, he was my freshman year roommate. It's not funny.
2: Was he mugged?
0: He was mugged 4 times in 1 year.
2: Oh my God.
0: His parents stopped buying him backpacks because his backpack got taken away that much.
2: Oh, dang. No.
0: That's not funny.
2: Mm-mm.
0: But statistically, it's kind of hilarious. That is not as worse because I feel like there's more
1: these mosquitoes
0: bugs than
1: texter said she got bitten by a mosquito once, and one of her friends had to relearn how to walk and speak and see. She said went to see her 2 days after being admitted in the hospital. Her eyes look black. See, it's scary. Mosquitoes are very, the virus, yeah. I'm not going outside. I'm not. Joe, Katie, Jed. Katie, who going to walk the dogs? Dogs got to walk themselves.
2: Yep, exactly. I'll watch you from the...
1: Because when it rains, you think the rain, the trees, the grass, all I think about is mosquitoes. Isn't that what the geckos are for?
0: Is it raining today?
1: Yeah, at 3 or 4, maybe. I feel like it rains around the same time every day.
0: It says it's just going to rain at 11 p.m., but I...
1: Don't. Oh, that's good.
0: You can never trust the weather.
1: You're right. But that's scary. Bone or break bone fever.
2: So you just like lay, you just have to like lay around.
1: Yeah, this one girl said that she's just going to be a homebody. There's nothing. She said there's no mosquitoes in there. So that's her plan. She's been, she was bitten. So she has no plans but to stay inside. Yeah, Scott plans to avoid the disease by simply not going out as much.
2: I'm going to see. There's certain foods you eat too.
0: Eye pain, fever, muscle pain, headache, bone pain, nausea and vomiting, joint pain, rash.
1: The rash is getting me too. Like, oh, you want a rash?
0: Bro. Ever been bitten by a horsefly?
1: No, have you?
0: Oh yeah, I got bit right on my cheek, and then it swells up so much I couldn't see out of my left eye.
1: Oh my goodness, where were you? Outside? Where?
0: I was just in middle school, and I got bit outside. Yeah.
1: Have you ever broken a bone?
0: Yeah, just got an email from my bones that said I broke it.
1: I've never broken a bone. Katie, have you ever broken a bone?
2: Yes.
1: Oh, okay. So that's
2: I've
1: probably why I don't.
2: I've broken many bones.
0: Oh. Yeah, I stretch for Hi, Sue.
4: Hi, how are you?
0: Sue, I'm good. I'm a little bit scared. I get scared. I'm such a hypochondriac. I get scared. I don't want to contract the gay virus.
4: Yes.
0: That's what everyone's calling it.
4: Yeah, it makes me definitely more aware of the mosquitoes around at the moment, for sure. But yeah, she was admitted to the hospital with meningitis. She fell over in her apartment, had to be ambulanced to the hospital. Turns out it was one mosquito bite. I flew up to Chicago to see her. Yeah, she looked like a little, dinosaur. You know when their babies are, like, she couldn't move and her eyes were black and she didn't know who I was. And
0: did she survive?
4: She did. She's doing great.
0: Okay, yeah. Good.
4: Thank God. For a while, she had a bit of a twitchy eye still going on, but lots of physical therapy, care, love, and support. She got away with it. But yeah, it was pretty close there for a second. So yeah, scary stuff.
0: It's super scary. I mean, this is taking a very serious turn, but I had a friend in college who passed away from meningitis. It's a very scary disease. If you're not, well, all right. No, we're not going to have it. Okay. Sue, thank you so much. My ADD brain. ADD brain.
4: Same, bro. Same. All right. Have a good day, guys.
0: Love you. Off spray. Eric, bug spray didn't work.
5: It worked for me, man. You just informed me about that mosquito thing. I work outside. I haven't bought off spray in like 5 years. I just bought a whole thing.
0: Yeah.
1: You should.
0: That's good. You know what? Maybe we give away off spray.
1: Yeah, because they said this weekend it's going to get wussa and wussa and wussa because it's going to rain a lot.
5: Yeah, no, that's not fun. Eric,
0: let me see if I can get you a cruise cabin or something. We got to, you know what? Maybe we'll call Margaritaville and go, hey, we need another boat. We're just going to ship everyone out of Tampa for the weekend.
5: Bro, because that's scary, man. That's terrifying.
0: Since you work outside, what are you going to, you're going to spray yourself with bug spray? You got anything else that you're going to do?
5: That's all I can do.
0: Yeah. Maybe wear like a net or something. I don't know.
1: Put me in a bubble.
5: I'll be bubble boy, man.
1: Yeah. Put me in a bubble, seriously. Honestly.
0: I feel like this is more, this is reason enough to give everyone the day off, right?
1: I was literally just thinking a way to call off fake sick. You ain't even got to fake sick. You could literally just say you're terrified of leaving the house. Because I would be, especially if you're prone to like mosquitoes. Some people really get bit up by mosquitoes quite frequently.
0: Yes, frequently. Yes, we certainly do get bit up quite frequently.
1: Dengue fever. Stay safe, Tampa Bay.
0: See Jed's pants, by the way?
1: No, I didn't.
0: I think he got bit.
1: Why?
0: I thought of that joke 4 minutes ago. It was a lot funnier in my head.

0: cruise week. We're cruising to Cozumel, Mexico tomorrow morning. So tomorrow morning, we're going to set sail, get on the Islander, go to Mexico. Cannot wait for that. We'll still be live doing the show with a bunch of our friends who are hitting the sea with us. Live studio audience Tuesday through Friday. So make sure you are listening, streaming us on that free iHeartRadio app and hearing all the craziness that's going down. Since we are leaving for that long, you know, there are certain people who aren't coming with us. And I'm bummed about it because I like them. But Katie's dogs. Molly and Pancake.
1: I wish.
0: Molly's not a big fan of boats.
1: Okay.
0: He said, hey, unless I'm captaining the ship, I don't want to go. but no, so Katie's puppies are going to stay with her brother-in-law. Mm-hmm. And Katie wants to put a camera in his home.
1: What?
0: To watch the dogs.
1: No. They can send pictures and videos, Katie.
2: Oh, you don't trust them to send pictures and videos?
3: No. I do trust them. But, you know, like, it's like my favorite show to watch on the dog camera. And I was saying, you know, what if I bring the dog camera and set it up where the puppies will be? Just to check in on them.
1: Where would it be, though? Would they be like, I don't even care what.
3: In an office?
1: Nope. You can't put a camera in somebody else's crib.
3: even if it's just, I'm not going to like steady watch it. Just like a little poop.
1: Nope. You can be like, hey, can you FaceTime me real quick?
0: Also, you're not going to like The Office after day one.
1: What do you mean?
0: Because Katie says, hey, I'll put it in the office where the dogs will be.
1: What if the dogs aren't there anymore? Like,
0: I was going to say, there's 0.0% chance that the dogs are going to sit in they're going to go outside. They're going to be in the living room. They've got a great couch over there. You don't think that they're going to jump on the couch?
3: I didn't think about that.
0: I see, when you first told me, I'm thinking you want it like set up like to where it's pointing in the living room.
3: No, I was going to put it in the office.
0: Okay. Then I still think that's crazy. 800-409-9393. Should Katie be able to set up a camera in her brother-in-law's home who's watching her puppies?
1: I'm going to say no, dog. Nah, man. You just got to, like, when you want to see them, you just got to, hey, can you text me a picture of Pancake and Wally, please?
3: It just, like, keeps my anxiety down so I can just, like, peek
1: at them. How often would you look at it?
3: Oh, every hour on the hour.
1: See, that's why. Nope.
0: What would happen if Kirk and Sarah
1: didn't answer for a day?
0: Start to, you know,
1: listen.
0: Get a little handsy with each other, and it happens to be in front of the camera. What do you do?
3: Just exit out, swipe up.
0: Do you delete the camera feed? You didn't answer that right away, so that scares me. Brianna.
4: Hi, good morning.
0: Hi, you want Katie, you say Katie should set up this camera.
4: Thank you.
0: In someone else's home.
4: Those are like her babies. So, like, I have three kids. So, if I go on a cruise and I can't take my kids, I'm going to be putting a camera in someone's house.
1: What?
4: Those are her babies. Those are her babies.
1: But you don't trust people to just send you updated photos of the babies?
4: No, sorry.
0: What do you want? Like a photo of them with a newspaper being held up or something?
1: Today,
0: like today's
1: Tuesday,
0: date?
1: The time.
4: Wait, do they even message? Give out newspapers anymore like
1: they
4: that?
1: They do.
0: They do. That was the joke.
1: But I'm saying, like, just a quick video or audio message. That's something fine. Rawr, rawr, rawr, that's all you want to hear.
0: Rawr, rawr, rawr, rawr.
3: I fear that I'm going to be super annoying. Like, they're already doing a huge favor by watching the puppies when we're on the cruise. Mm-hmm. So I'm like, listen, I can just, like, circumvent me, like, bothering them. Be like, how are the dogs doing? Do you want to FaceTime? I can just check in on them.
4: No, yeah, fuss, that's no smart.
1: So you can't go a day without. No.
3: Oh my God, no.
1: Oh, this is going to be great because I don't think they're going to answer all the time.
4: Which is why she should have a camera.
1: No.
3: Problem solved.
1: You cannot. You just have
4: if
1: to trust
4: them. If they're not going to answer all the time, she has to have a camera so she can check in on her baby.
1: They're already doing her a big favor by watching the dogs. You just got to put that trust in their hands and know that they'll just, you know, willingly send you videos. And because if it's me, and I know how you are to your dogs, yes. I'm going to send you photos every couple of hours. Not every hour. Every couple of hours.
4: Katie, I'm on your side, Katie.
3: Thank you.
1: Jen, I'm not a dog girl.
0: I could see a world where, like, maybe Katie and Sean or, I don't know, maybe Katie, Sean, Kirk, and Sarah, they've got some family thing in Georgia. I don't know what the hell they're doing, but they're out of town. I could see Katie going, hey, do you mind watching Pancake and Wally? Would you be okay? Because like I think like if Katie asked me, even if I said yes to the camera would be turned to the wall. Like
1: I'd accidentally drop it.
5: So I would say yes, but I would angle the camera to make sure that, you know, I accidentally don't, because I like walking around my place naked. I don't want Katie Summers to see me with the full moon hanging out. So I would put it in the corner, angling down like towards my laundry room, and I would keep their beds or their dog beds. Yeah. Kind of in this area, so you could see them, and you wouldn't be in my personal space.
0: In other words, while Katie thinks she would be seeing dogs, she could be seeing dogs. Yeah,
5: brace for impact.
0: I am very interested to see what happens.
1: Me too. Day one. Yep. Oh my God.
3: We're going to drop them off tomorrow morning.
1: Oh, goodness.
0: We've been at Disney World. We've been at Universal. We've been in a lot.
3: Honestly.
0: Oh, don't.
1: The moment it strikes noon and she doesn't have a photo.
0: You don't.
3: It's going to be just chaotic.
0: You don't think I stay strapped with that? they call me the medicine man on vacations, Katie. Yeah. You come to my room and I got you. But I'm very interested to see how Katie is, because wherever we've gone, whenever we're out of town, Katie is literally living on her phone.
1: Yep.
0: Like I am during a Bucks game on the Hard Rock app.
1: It's a movie for her.
0: So we'll see what Katie does. Is this going to be your first trip? If Kirk and Sarah say, hey, you can't do it, is this going to be your first trip not being able to watch the dogs?
1: Yes. I think you need this. I think you need it. Separation, you need this.
0: No. You know what she needs? Margaritas.
1: Yeah.
0: Katie's got that drink package. Just live off of the drink package.
3: I think I'm going to have to.
0: Yeah.

0: This last Sunday, it just did not hit. This Sunday did not hit the way football Sundays normally do. We're live on 93.3 FLZ. It is the Joe Show, and you know, I'd been out of town for like pretty much like 2 weeks, and it's tough being out of town and sticking to a diet. It's damn near impossible. So before the vacation, I weighed 192 pounds. And then when I got back from Disney, I weighed 206.7 pounds. Not great. Not great at all. So, trying to get back to where I was and continue to, you know, go on my weight loss journey for the wedding and whatnot. I did not get mugs yesterday. You guys ever had mugs?
1: Yes, it's the best. They had great wings.
0: You've never had mugs?
2: I've never had mugs.
0: Really?
2: No. But you talk about them a lot. You said you like the wings. Right, Jed?
0: On football Sundays, I get mugs. We get a bunch of boneless wings, get 2 pounds of boneless wings, me and Alyssa. Get curly fries. They put the wings over the fries.
2: Oh, okay.
0: And then they pour the sauce on them, and the fries get real soggy and delicious. And it's something that Alyssa's done since she was like in middle school. So, of course, I had to jump on the bandwagon the moment we got together. That's how we treat every Sunday. Every Sunday that the Bucks play, we go Buffalo Wings. We did not do that yesterday because obviously we got the cruise tomorrow and all of that. Mm-hmm. It was one of the worst Sundays of my life. The game didn't hit the way it should. Now, obviously, the Bucks got absolutely destroyed. That game sucked. Real happy we paid Baker Mayfield $800 million. He did real good. No, he did good at the end. But even if we won by 300, I don't think I would have enjoyed it as much. We didn't even get a chicken tender pub sub.
2: I'm like, what do you eat during the games then? What did you
1: do? Yeah, what did you
2: have
1: eat?
2: Celery and carrots?
0: We had, like a cup of rice and steak.
2: Oh, I mean, it's good, but it is not football food.
0: No, it was not good. It was not good at all. The whole entire time, I'm like, it would be so much better if it was Muggs Wings.
2: Yeah.
0: Even when one time Muggs had something going on, like they had like a private event or something, it was packed. So we got Hooters Buffalo Wings. Mm. That was good.
2: Yeah.
0: That was great.
2: Sounds so good right now.
0: I need Buffalo Wings if I'm going to watch football. Is there something where like the food does, like you have like a ritual, and if you change that ritual up, it is like very different for you?
2: Go ahead.
0: Again,
2: oh, I was going to say for the 4th of July, if I go to your party and there's no barbecue chicken, it just not slap for me. Like, that is my thing. Barbecue chicken, and you can just taste the grill on the chicken. That is my 4th of July ritual. So if my mom, she knows to make it for me. My friend Kim that lives in Riverview, her husband will throw it on the grill. But that is my 4th of July staple, barbecue chicken. And that's the only time I will eat it. I will not eat barbecue chicken anywhere else but the 4th of July.
3: When we watch fights on Saturday nights, gotta do pizza.

0: I was about to say, yep. if Katie Summers doesn't have a dip and there is no pizza, then Fight Night is completely ruined.
1: It is.
0: Because there'll be time. I think there was one time we changed it up and we got something different than pizza. Like we did like either McDonald's or something like that. And it was just like.
1: Not the same.
0: Not the same. Yeah. And nothing against the food that you got, but it's just like pizza on Fight Night.
1: Pizza, man. I can even go to bring up like Thanksgiving when people were like, oh, we're going to switch up Thanksgiving this year. We're going to have a seafood boil. Like, whoa.
2: No.
1: We have to have our turkey, our ham, but there are people who they'll barbecue on Christmas instead or Thanksgiving instead. It's like, no, that changes the whole thing. I don't like that.
2: Carlos, I didn't have mugs yesterday and the Bucks lost. Maybe the Bucks lost because I didn't have mugs yesterday. Ooh. Thoughts on that?
3: Good morning, Sam.
1: Good morning.
3: I'm glad that you're going to get back on it. You'll be fine. Just know that, you know, on Sundays when the Bucks play, just eat something alternative to the wings. So.
2: Well, I can't do that anymore, Carlos. We lost. And it's my fault. Carlos, is there like a ritualistic food that you must have?
3: Well, of course, wings. You know, and also I make chicken like fingers. And what's the other? The chicken quesadillas.
1: Ooh, I love a good chicken quesadilla.
3: On Sundays. And I make those homemade.
2: I love that.
3: So when are you guys leaving on the cruise again?
2: Tomorrow morning.
1: Tomorrow
3: morning. So, Joe, I'm going to wish you an early happy birthday because your birthday is the same day as my mom's.
2: Oh,
3: and she'll be 86 this year.
2: Ooh, wow. Aww. Well, thank you so much, Carlos. We'll be back in Tampa and back in the studio on my birthday. My birthday is next Monday. Which is cool.
3: Yep.
2: But Carlos, I really appreciate you doing that. And hey, we'll still be live. We're going to Mexico, but show's still going to be live. We're doing the show from the cruise. So, Carlos, I love you so much.
3: I love you too. Have a fun day.
2: Thank you. You too. Thank you. Ah. Kevin, is it my fault the Bucks lost? I didn't have my wings.
4: I mean, it is. It is. Can't, you know, you should have did a ritual. You know, you ever watch that movie? It's about the Eagles, though. Go Birds. I'm sorry. But you got to do your rituals in order for them to win. You got to line the remotes up, make sure you got the jersey on, do what you got to do to make sure they win.
5: Oh, you're real superstitious.
1: Yeah. Hey, you got to be.
5: Yeah.
2: Hey, one last superstitious question is. One last superstitious question, because my fiance and I were debating this last night.
1: What?
4: Okay.
2: Can you wear a former player's jersey if they are playing for a new team?
1: Absolutely.
2: Not a former player if they retire.
1: No.
2: But if they leave the team.
1: If he plays for the Bucks, now he plays for the
2: Lions.
1: And of
2: course I'm talking about Mike Evans.
1: Oh, no.
0: Yes, you can.
1: No.
5: I think so,
0: yes.
5: Yes,
0: you can.
1: He's a legend. Yeah, but he ain't on the team
0: no more. It
1: doesn't
0: matter.
2: Because we were rocking our Mike Evans jerseys.
1: Nope.
2: And I don't know if it's because Alyssa just wants a new jersey, but she was like, hey, I think we need to get a new jersey.
1: Yeah. That guy don't play for us no more.
4: I mean,
2: But he's like broken every record. He won a Super Bowl. He's super awesome.
0: He does
2: great to the community. Yeah.
1: So you wear it on a day that isn't game day.
2: No, here's another one. If you wear a football jersey and it's not game day,
1: you can wear it on the day before.
2: What are you, what's that guy's name? Dazon Love? Or what's the dude who acted like he was a San Francisco Giant?
1: Yes.
2: Or not San Francisco Giant. 49er. That's a baseball team, 49er.
1: Oh, yeah.
4: You got to wear it before the game. Like, if you go to Armature before the game and you're hanging out, wear it before the game. But during the game, no, you got to swap it up.
2: All right.
4: I'm sorry.
1: You do.
5: Mm-hmm. These jerseys are so expensive, though.
1: Yeah, but hey.
2: My fiance
1: get a no-namer.
2: Kevin now.
1: Get a no-namer. Yeah.
2: Mayfield.
0: No, you can't.
1: Get
0: you can't.
1: A no-namer.
2: Football jerseys with no numbers or anything on them look crazy.
1: That's
0: you should just get one that says 99 overall on the back of it. That's the best.
1: Yeah.
0: One.
4: Hey, Joe, this is coming from your Coquito man, okay? I got to make a call, you know, once a year.
2: Damn right. And listen, Kevin. Kevin, I think that Mike Evans is Kyle's favorite player, so who knows what Kyle's going to do now, you know?
4: Oh, so you got to ask Kyle. That's the thing. God, and Katie, I got a question for you.
6: Yes?
4: You ever been to the Heights drive-thru?
6: The what?
4: The Heights drive-thru.
6: What is that?
4: Coffee. Okay. Somebody else got your name because it was driving me crazy. I'm like, yo, why do I know Katie Sommers? Why did that name hit? And apparently somebody there has your same number.
1: Oh, but their number.
4: I will say drive-through, one of the phenomenal best coffee.
0: All right. No free ads. No free ads. Get out of here. No free ads. We're commercial free, dude. Come on.
2: Kevin, Kevin, you're the best. Call him more often, man. I hope you're doing good, and I hope I see you soon.
4: Appreciate y'all.
2: All right.
1: Looks good.
2: What's coming up with the news?
1: So what to expect at tonight's Emmy Awards, presenters, reunions, and Lady Gaga is a mother. Goo Goo Gaga.
2: He better not have to pay for coffee now.
1: Yeah, right.
6: He's like, you wouldn't believe it. I slid it in. I said Katie used to work there. Got me in right away.
2: All right, news in minutes, left on red immediately after that. It is a beautiful Monday morning. Hopefully, we avoid mosquitoes, though. It's a beautiful Monday until you get bit. That's what they're saying.

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1: The Joe Show has all the news and info you need. 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
2: A stranded kitten survived a 55-foot fall from 275 over 3rd Avenue South in St. Pete. This happened on Friday. According to the Florida Highway Patrol, emergency crews, including state troopers, animal control officers, they rushed to help after a driver spotted the kitten. And I've seen this actually on TikTok. I didn't know that it happened so recently. Rescue teams recovered the kitten on the ground in fair condition. He is now being treated.
3: What?
2: Yeah.
3: 50 feet?
2: Wow. 55 feet.
3: And they caught him?
2: No.
3: He hit the ground.
2: I think the driver saw him on 275 on the bridge. He jumped, fell, and then they scooped him up.
3: And hit the ground.
2: But he's okay.
3: 55 feet?
2: 55 feet.
3: They got to put this cat in the kitten Olympics.
4: They got 9 lives, though. Don't forget.
2: That's true.
3: That's fair.
4: Hopefully that was his first.
3: Must have been.
2: So Lady Gaga and her fiance, Michael Polanski, it's reported that they welcomed their first child together. The New York Post broke the news, posting photos with the pair in Northern California with Gaga holding the newborn. The couple has not revealed any details about the baby's name,
4: they
2: gender.
4: They didn't call her Goo Goo Gaga.
2: Date of birth, Goo Goo Gaga.
4: You get it? Lady Gaga and Goo Goo Gaga. I love it.
2: And she's been saying she wants to be a mother. Do we think it was like a surrogacy type
4: Most
2: thing?
4: Likely, yeah. I did see fans. They were upset. They're like, whoa, who said you could have a baby? They're like, we're your baby. We know you first. I said, I feel you on that. That's how I feel with my sister. I know you. I've known my sister before them kids.
2: I'm the baby.
4: I'm the baby. I'm always the baby.
2: And tonight, Mariska Hargitay is going to host the Emmy Awards on NBC.
4: Woo, my girl. We love her. Love her. What a queen.
2: Mariska's friend and New York Knicks captain, Jalen Brunson, will introduce her in a pre-taped number, and then she's going to continue the sketch live with dancers and performers. Dolly Parton will be remembered by Reba McEntire.
4: I like that.
2: Sally Fields, because she was in Steel Magnolias with Dolly. So there's going to be an In Memoriam segment featuring Noah Kahan performing Bridge Over Troubled Water, which is such a good song. Sarah Michelle Gellar and David Boreanaz, they're going to take stage as part of a Buffy reunion.
4: Okay.
2: 30 years. Wow. The 30th anniversary of Buffy the Vampire Slayer. They're going to honor Michael J. Fox. They are going to have presenters Zendaya, Amy Poehler, Florence Pugh, Matthew McConaughey.
4: All right.
2: David Harbour, Kiki Palmer, John Hamm, Sophia Vergara, Shailene Woodley.
4: Love her.
2: Do we think she's going to make any reference to the Aaron Rodgers interview?
4: I don't think so. She's been so like tight-lipped. I think she's like going to let him talk.
3: True. If it's true, though, if he's being honest about it, she's kind of the worst person of all time.
4: I think it's just best for her to be quiet.
3: Katie, you're not even allowed to talk on this because you were a big Aaron Rodgers fan and then he broke your heart and left you.
2: Yeah.
3: So you already have a preconceived notion about him. So you are not allowed to give your opinion.
2: Bro, he's dead to me.
3: Because you automatically hate him. If what he said is true, that is the most diabolically evil thing that a significant
2: say what he said.
3: He said that when they got engaged, she said to him, hey, before we get married, I have to sleep with a certain guy.
4: Yep.
3: If I proposed to Alyssa and she told me like the next day, hey, by the way, real quick, before we get married, I have to go hook up with some guy, I would be so heartbroken.
4: Yeah.
3: I would hate my life. And I would leave the Green Bay Packers and go to the Pittsburgh Steelers and act like, well, he went to the Jets. It was so bad. He went to the Jets.
4: Goddamn Jets.
3: And I blame her.
2: You think it's her fault?
3: That he went to the Jets.
5: And that he was doing all that ayahuasca quiet room stuff.
3: He had to clear his mind. He had to cleanse his head.
2: I'm not saying that that's something that I would like my fiance to do, but don't you like appreciate her honesty? And
3: No.
2: No?
4: It's actually really common that people say that, though.
3: That is
5: Then why are you with me?
3: That's
5: in the
3: not
5: first
3: common.
5: Place?
4: It is. I've seen girls who say, you know, I don't want to do this yet because I got like three other guys.
3: Typical,
4: I don't
3: want to
4: sleep with.
3: Typical.
4: And I've seen
3: a
4: guys.
3: Woman would say that.
4: No, and I know what? Guys personally are like, yeah, I don't want to get in a relationship.
3: Guys don't say
4: yet.
3: That. They just
6: no,
3: they cheat.
6: Don't. Yeah, you're right. Like, you're it's right. Better if she puts it out there and then doesn't like go behind his back, like, hey, this is what's happening. No,
3: exactly. Guys just cheat.
4: That's true.
3: Hey, be a man and just cheat.
4: Yeah. That's all they do.
5: Hey, be a man.
3: Hey, be a man.
4: Don't tell her. No honesty.
3: Could you imagine if Sean said
6: yeah,
3: that to
6: I
3: you?
6: I would freak out.
3: Yeah, okay.
6: But I'm just saying, you know,
3: you would,
6: she
3: you would
6: of...
3: go on a podcast and say that. Also, shout out to, I don't even know what podcast that was. That's got to be like, those guys had the best podcast of all time.
5: That was
3: Aaron Rodgers. Aaron Rodgers kept going. Kept going.
4: Oh, he
3: kept
4: had
3: going.
4: A lot to get off
5: I
4: his
5: mean,
4: chest.
5: That, it was a two-part episode. It was like in 2 hours.
4: Damn.
3: Unbelievable.
4: He was just putting everyone on blast.
5: Oh, yeah.
4: No shame.
5: I do feel bad for Danica Patrick, though. He kind of threw.
3: Oh, who cares? She's got GoDaddy money.
6: She looks amazing right now, by the way, too.
3: I would, too, Danica. If I had GoDaddy money.
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3: Left on Red is next. I'm friends with

0: You're not getting a call back, so we call them. We'll help them out. You know, I'm not gonna lie. I think maybe we'll finish this by saying, oh my God, we've got a relationship. So I don't think that this is like horribly wrong. I think that this is a misunderstanding, and maybe we can convince someone that, hey, maybe it's time to actually give her a chance. Joe Show's live on 93.3 FLZ, by the way. It's left on red. I did call Trent last night and just kind of filled him in. I was like, hey, you know, got hit up by this woman named Melissa. Remember her? And he's like, yeah, we went out. And it's okay. Well, we do this segment on a show, and we'd love to have you on. And Melissa knows that you're going to be honest. Can you just tell us why you won't call her back? And hey, Trent.
1: Hey, how's it going? Thanks for having me on.
0: So, you're welcome. See, I'm telling you, like, Trent and I had a pretty good conversation last night, and I think that Trent's a good dude, and I think that we can work this out. Kind of like what I said, though, Trent, honesty, you know, be nice to Alyssa. She by the way, she's on. Hey, Alyssa.
2: Hey, guys, how's it going?
0: Hi. Alyssa, you were pretty hurt by the fact that Trent didn't call you back. Trent, let's just get right into it. Why did you not call Alyssa back?
1: Okay, so I'm going to be honest from the top. I haven't called her back because, Alyssa, you're a very charming woman. You got a lot going on for you. But like I told you on the app, even before we started seeing each other, football is my life. And I mentioned briefly, when football season starts, I'm liable to just vanish for a while, and this is exactly what I was talking about. So I haven't been calling you back because you're trying to get me to do all this stuff during my busy season, and that's just not going to mesh.
2: Okay. I think that's a little weird. Like, I guess you did say that you really liked football, but I guess I'm just, I don't know, I guess I kind of figured maybe you could, like, go on a date like with somebody that you liked. Like, we went on a couple dates and like we had fun, like we liked each other.
1: Yeah, and I do like you. Like I said, you're very charming, but you're not charming enough that I'm going to ignore basically an entire season's worth of games, an entire season's worth of bets, an entire season's worth of parlays just for Sunday brunch. Like, are you kidding me?
0: All right, so this is what I just want to slide in and you know, ask one question, and we'll focus on Trent and Alyssa. Obviously, this is about them, and Alyssa, you know, was vulnerable enough to, you know, want to be a part of this and kind of figure out why she didn't get a call back. 800-409-9393. Is it that serious, though? Is anyone that seriously into something like this? Like, I love football. I'm not that into football, though. I love Arizona Wildcat basketball. I am that into it. It's kind of like an understanding that, you know, if the Cats are playing, it doesn't matter what's going on. Her, you know, Alyssa's best friend had a wedding. Cats played. I was in the hotel room for the 2 hours that they were playing. I don't mess around with that bad. I get about 36 to 40 games a year. That's it.
3: That's it.
0: It's only a couple of months. So, you know, do I think maybe Trent should give her a chance? Because it's only 2 days of games, or well, three days.
3: Three?
0: Well, you get Monday, Thursday, and Sunday. I don't know why I did the order like that, but I did. So, I mean, is it that serious?
1: To me, that's overlooking a whole portion of this, right? You got Sunday, Monday, Thursday, right? Sunday and Monday, those games, crucial, because that will lead you into the rest of the week, right? You got to start doing research from Monday going forward so you know exactly who to bet on, what their condition is, how they've been playing, what their history is, and you got to manage this for
3: everybody. Maybe I didn't know how time-consuming it was, but you could have at least said, like, hey, or you can map out time for her before the game, after the game. something. You didn't have to just ghost her.
2: I just want to say, like, I'm like a very reasonable person. Like, you're kind of, this is a little unreasonable. Like, I have brothers. Like, I have a dad. Like, I understand that football season is important to people, but I guess you're just one of those guys that, like, you can't focus on two things at once. I think it's a little immature, but if that's the case, then okay. Like, that's you.
1: My handle is footballfanatic425 for life. Like, that didn't clue you in
0: all time, but I like it. I wonder, is T-Crass in a relationship?
3: I believe he has someone.
0: Or is he single right now? I
4: think he's single.
0: Which, by the way, if T-Crass is single, ladies, he's 7 feet tall. He's got a voice like honey. He is...
4: It's so smooth.
0: A very good-looking guy.
4: And he's a sweetheart.
0: Perfectly built. Kind of a guy's guy. I'd do him. I wonder if it's hard for T-Crass, though, to date during football season, because he's the number one afternoon show in the whole entire state of Florida. He has to do a Buck show on the weekend.
5: Mm-hmm.
0: He, like, I would say of everyone in Tampa Bay, he knows the most about, like, sports and Bucks football. Does he have time to date? Because if he has time to date, I think anyone should have time to date.
4: That is true.
3: Right.
0: Does Todd Bowles have time? Because Todd Bowles is married, right?
5: Yeah, he's married.
4: He's got time to date.
0: If he's got time to take his wife out during the week, then he got time to date.
4: You
0: but
4: make
0: but
4: time for
0: that
4: people.
0: Being said, right. I don't know if Todd Bowles does have time to take his wife out on a date during
4: it's called
0: season.
4: You compromise. Make time. Yeah, you make time for the people you actually care about.
0: Well, listen, we need it. We need some big wins at the Bucks, so don't compromise. Sorry, Mrs. Bowles. Hey, Lauren, what do you think?
6: Hey, so this is my husband, but this is my husband all year round because he also bets on baseball. So, I mean, there is a lot that really does go into it, especially if you are a money maker. Now, if you're not making money, then there's no point in even betting at all. So then you might as well go out on the date but if you're making money and it's like a legit thing, like a good side hustle for you, then yeah, I mean, I'm kind of with it. I get it. Just don't even date anybody during football season if that's the case.
0: If you make money when you gamble on sports, you are a liar. No one makes money gambling on sports.
4: I know people who make money on sports.
6: I know people who do.
4: Yeah, it's their full-time job.
0: If you make money gambling on sports, you're not me. Because I don't make money when I gamble on sports.
4: It's just a hobby for Joe.
6: That's because you're not taking it serious enough like this gentleman is.
4: He's not going to take it
6: serious.
4: And
6: watching all the games.
4: Joe's getting married soon, okay? He ain't got time.
0: I gamble to lose money.
4: He's like, hey, how much can I lose today, y'all?
0: That is what I do. I go, you know what? I feel like losing seven units.
4: But by you losing, you have a happy relationship.
0: Not when I talk about
6: losing. Then I have a very good relationship. Yeah.
0: Lauren, we love you. Kelly, go ahead.
7: Why has he been on the dating website if he knew football season was coming and he was going to be that committed and doesn't want to give time to someone else?
4: Exactly.
0: Trent?
4: Like, Trent, you're just not emotionally available right now.
1: So I've been on the apps for a while. It's in my profile. It's not like this was just a new occurrence. It's not like the year starts and stops during the season. Well, I mean, it does stop during the season because that's what I got to focus on. But, you know, I got the rest of the year to spend my life. And, you know, I'm making some bucks. With the best,
7: you don't want a girl with you at the games or when you're at the bar watching the game or with your friends.
5: Yeah, like, she could be your assistant GM for your fantasy teams.
1: I'd love one, but she's got to be just as focused and, you know, again, very charming, but she wants to get a Sunday brunch. She wants to go out on Monday night dates, and that's just not happening right now. If she can understand that, man.
4: Not at all.
7: Not at all. The fact that you have the audacity, you can take her to brunch is a vibe. What do you mean? Like, you get to like go out and do something nice for yourself.
1: When you say brunch is a vibe, what do you mean?
7: like, it's something that you can really only do either on Sundays. You know what I'm saying? Like, it's once a week. The football is mainly in the middle of the day, afternoon. You can go to brunch in the morning.
0: Yeah, but so if you go to brunch breakfast. In the morning, isn't that breakfast?
7: Well, I mean, you're drinking mimosas. So.
0: Hold on. Are we about to break down the definition of brunch?
3: Right, oh, Lord.
4: Period.
0: Kelly, I love you so much, and I always love when you call in, okay? So call in more often. We'll talk to you later. Kevin.
8: Yeah, is like I said, saying is, did he try to make her part of involved with the games? Yeah, where they kind of do it together.
0: It sounds like he didn't. Trent, you never had intentions to like watch games with her or anything, right?
1: No, I it's like again, we've talked. She said that she had like a passing interest in it. I've asked a couple times, you know, like, hey, do you want to go watch a game? But it just didn't seem to be her thing, so I didn't want to force that on her.
0: Yeah.
2: How do you know that it's not my thing? Like, I would have gone and watched a game with you. Like, I'm not, and you're making it sound like I would be like unreasonable and like tie you to going to brunch on Sundays. Like, I don't know. This is just crazy to me.
0: Well,
1: if you were as passionate as I was, you wouldn't be asking for Monday night dates. You wouldn't be asking for Sunday brunch. You would know, like we had talked about, this is my season. Like I said, I'm liable to disappear during this time. If you're okay with that, fine. That's fantastic. Join me. Come. Let's have fun. We'll run through the teams. We'll talk about it all night long.
0: All right. Well, but here, hold on. I'll just slide in. Hey, Alyssa, I thought we would get another date, but I don't know. To me, it sounds like...
3: Football is
0: you want him to disappear, yeah. Not the football.
2: I just don't really know how. I don't know how any human would fit into this. So I guess I guess I'm not gonna try. But
0: I think you dodged a bullet, Alyssa.
3: You did.
0: I think you're
3: sorry,
0: good.
3: Sorry, Trent. Right. You dodged the Draco.
0: That's left on red.

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4: 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Hey, Ashley, what's my sign?
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26: Thank you. I just got an email that reminded me of something that I have not mentioned. And I should have been mentioning it. This is important. A lot of people going on the Joe Show cruise tomorrow morning. We're going to be broadcasting live Tuesday through Friday. In the Gulf of America. And then Mexico. Don't give me that look. It says on Google Maps, Gulf of America.
25: What I'm not saying anything. It's Gulf of Mexico.
26: It's the Gulf. Whatever. I'm not trying to give my opinion on any of that. I personally don't care. But my point is we're going to be in the ocean, and then we're going to go to Mexico. Then we're going to be back in the ocean. Then we're going to be back in Tampa. We're live Tuesday through Friday on the Margaritaville at Sea Islander. Now, there are a lot of people who are going on the cruise. And some booked at margaritavillatsea.com. I just got an email from someone, which is just, I want to remind everyone who's going. If you did not book through the travel agency, please send us an email, thejoeshow@933flz.com. I'm sure you'll find us on the boat, and everything's going to be good with that. But if you want to get in before, because we're putting together the package of just gifts that we have right now, we do need to know that you're going before you get on the ship, or we're not going to have stuff for you. Now, of course, everyone who booked through us is like, screw that. But no, we want to throw a big-ass party when we're on that big-ass boat. So make sure, just make sure that you us know that you are coming. Lot of people. Are you guys ready?
0: Yes, sir.
26: You guys excited?
25: Excited.
0: Yes, sir.
26: I want to talk about my toes in the ship next, okay? My toes!

0: right. I think we talked about this before, but I got to really get into this right now, and I need to figure it out. Joe Show's live on 93.3 FLZ and 800-409-9393. Does anyone not like showing their toes? What's so funny?
1: No.
0: You know.
1: Go on.
0: She laughs at everything. And she never takes anything serious. Jed, I don't want to show my toes.
1: Why?
2: Are you fearing that people are going to take pictures of them and put them on footfinder.com? Is that your fear?
1: Wiki feet?
2: This is like, honestly, this is a good opportunity for people to do that. Take pictures of random people's feet and claim them as your own.
0: We're going on a cruise. Like about to set sail. And it's on Margaritaville at Sea Islander.
1: Mm-hmm.
0: Now, I do have normal sandals. I got my Crocs. But, you know, if you've never been on a cruise before, if you've never been on the Islander, it's like a reverse mullet. It's a party up top, but yeah, business at the bottom. Mm. So we're going to be on the pool deck going nuts. But then sometimes we might go to the casino and you dress nice.
1: Put those toes in.
0: We've got family dinners and stuff like that. Mm-hmm. So basically everyone who booked the cruise, we go into this big dining hall, which is awesome. So, but you dress nice, right?

0: So I don't have beachy nice shoes. I wear Jordans everywhere. But what am I do? Wear Jordans on a boat? What am I, crazy? What
1: you
0: am
1: know
0: I
1: trying I'm wearing to, Jordans trying anywhere. To drop
2: so you guys aren't wearing sandals at all?
3: I got a pair of sandals.
0: I don't own a pair of sandals. I have Crocs.
3: I got Nike okay. Air Max.
0: I have my Nike slides, but I wear socks with my slides.
4: You can do that too. On the ship.
3: Just no, in case you can't. Not by the water. Yeah. If we're sitting out by the water.
0: I can't wear my socks with my rubber slides and in like a linen like dress clothes.
3: Also, sure you can. There's a chance that he could get his sock wet, and then the wet sock is just disgusting.
0: The main thing is I dress. I'm dressing nice. Like, I don't want to wear my, you know.
3: Sneakers.
0: My Hooper ones, you know, I got literal, like, they're just rubber slides that you would wear after basketball practice. My fiance really wants me to get the Birkenstocks.
3: I have the Birkenstocks.
0: No, not rubber.
5: They have, no, I'm saying they have rubber they ones. Have
0: but I wouldn't wear those because I'm not wearing my rubber.
3: He's not wearing a rubber. Whoa.
1: Oh, jeez.
3: No.
1: Left turn.
0: Haven't
3: but
0: done
3: they
0: that
3: do,
0: in a while.
3: I saw some of the Birkenstocks that you wanted to purchase, and I think they're nice.
0: If I have my toes out, that's a little strange, right?
3: No, I think you should have.
0: Men don't take their toes out.
3: I would judge you if you didn't have your toes out.
5: Wear some Tevas.
3: We're not doing those.
1: Tevas?
3: We're not doing Jesus sandals.
5: Tevas. Yes, absolutely.
3: Do you have Tevas?
5: I did. I was thinking about getting a pair today.
0: I can go in this thing.
5: Yeah,
0: that's Hercules. What makes me think. It looks like Hercules.
5: Yeah. Yeah.
3: I found them on the ship.
5: Look, I love Tevas.
3: Katie, I found them on the ship and I threw them over the board. I did. I said, Jed, absolutely not. But yeah, I think this is the acceptable time that you can wear your toes out and be free without judgment. For sure.
0: 800-409-9393. Can a man have their toes out? I don't think a man can. I don't want to
2: yes.
0: see it.
2: I say yes, do it.
3: When in Rome.
0: Don't you get afraid someone's going to step on your feet?
3: No.
5: You already feel that way around your Jordans when people are like, oh, you stepped on my shoes.
0: That's true.
3: I don't think you should have your toes out if they look like they were like stomped on.
1: Yeah.
0: Hey, Maurice.
3: I don't want to be scared of your feet.
0: You don't have your toes out.
6: No, I don't. I'm... have like my toes are long. I've been told I have long toes, and then I run. So sometimes I've had toenails fall off.
2: Show us your toes. I've never seen your feet.
0: Because I don't show people my feet.
3: And you know I love feet. Let me see your toes.
1: Bust them out.
3: You have nice toes.
1: Nice feet.
3: Yeah, that second toe kind of long. God damn.
0: I know. I got toe insecurity.
3: You got nice toes.
0: Bigger than my big toe.
3: But you still got nice toes.
0: My big toe's not even my big toe.
3: You got nice toes. They're not hairy. Oh, you got nice feet.
2: You don't have any calluses.
3: They need the sand. I'll tell you that. They have not seen.
0: I don't let them see the sun.
3: I can tell. They need some sun. Oh, God. They need some sun. Yeah, they do.
0: Look at my feet.
3: They would look so much better if they were tan. Yeah.
2: That'll be the goal.
3: Mm-hmm. I'm telling you, I would not barf looking at your feet. Now, there are some people who I want to see. If I see their feet, I'm going to barf.
0: So you guys don't have a bigger toe?
2: No.
3: No. Mine isn't that big.
2: That means something. I think it's like a sign of like...
3: wisdom.
2: Tiny penis. Jed, let's see your feet.
0: Bring your feet in here. Jed says it's a wisdom thing and Jed has it as well.
3: I'm Googling this.
0: Which would make sense because Jed and I also both have tiny wieners. Because I think it's a tiny wiener thing.
2: Oh, okay.
0: Yes. Let me see.
2: Let's see your feet.
0: Not your wiener, but your foot. Unless you want to do the wiener, too.
2: Thank you for clarifying.
0: All right, wiener and foot at the same time.
6: Yeah.
2: Here. Oh, yeah, look at that.
3: Oh! Nice feet.
1: That might be a white thing. No, I'm just playing.
0: Let's see if it's a white thing. Pull out your toes.
3: Yeah. No! Yes.
0: You still have the fungus on your toes?
2: No, it's healed.
3: Katie and I are ladies. We do not show our feet for free.
0: So, will you then have your toes out?
2: Absolutely.
0: Even with the fungus?
2: The fungus is gone.
0: Maurice, I don't know if you know this, but Katie has fungi toes.
2: No, I did.
0: She's got like Joe Diaz.
2: And it's very common, especially in Florida.
3: That's what they tell you.
0: Not with me.
2: Yeah. She's making me feel bad.
0: When you take, you don't take your toes out, if you always wear socks, then you'll never get fungi toe.
2: Think about that.
6: I never wanted to show my toes because I got one toe that was black because I ran so much in it. I guess blood filled up underneath the toenail and everything. Oh. And it takes forever for your toenail to like to heal and grow back.
2: I lost my whole toenail. And
6: that was like,
2: so did I. Big toenail. Yeah. That's the
3: what?
2: Word. It took
3: what?
2: A year for it to grow back.
0: Really?
2: And it was during the summer, so I couldn't wear sandals. Oh, I was so mad.
0: See?
4: That's and once why. You lose it, it'll break off again and again and again.
0: Don't show your toes.
6: Yeah.
2: No.
0: You know someone who's never showed their toes before? Do you think we could see Jamie's feet right now?
4: Yes. Go get
2: Jamie. Oh, my God.
0: Maurice, we love you. I got to see if I can. Jamie, I got a request. By the way, give it up for Jamie. Did a great job.
4: We want to get you on Wiki Feet.
0: Hey, can I see your feet?
7: No.
0: Why?
7: Hell no.
0: Have you ever showed your feet to anyone?
7: Myself.
0: Yeah, let's see your feet.
2: Do you wear sandals? Jamie, do you wear sandals?
0: Let's see your feet.
7: That's why I wear expensive sneakers.
4: Do you wear sandals at all, though? Like, if we go to the beach, are you going to put sandals on?
7: I wear slides.
4: Will you have socks on?
7: No.
4: Okay, good.
0: So you show your feet then?

0: You know, most women I have gotten naked with go, take off your socks.
1: And you can tell a man's feet no. by their hands.
2: You sleep with your socks on, don't you?
1: He better not. He
0: no,
1: sleeps naked.
0: No.
3: Partially naked.
2: No. I could imagine that, yeah. All naked except the feet.
0: I did, being out of town for so long, when I went home, I mounted Alyssa with my socks on, and she said, take off your socks. And that was my story. All right, hey, Brett. We're going to see Brett tomorrow morning. Yeah.
4: I'll be there.
1: Yes.
0: Brett, you ready? You packed?
4: No, I'm actually at work today, right now, so...
0: Will you be showing your toes? I know that you and your beautiful wife, you guys go on a lot of cruises.
4: I will not be showing my toes. I am very self-conscious about them because my toes are very strange looking. So I have hammer toes. I don't know if you guys know what that is or not.
5: Is that like the toe thumb?
1: Yeah.
4: Yeah, it's very strange. Yeah.
5: I'm sorry, buddy.
4: So,
0: oh my god! Be,
4: but if you want to, go for it.
0: No, see, they're not toe thumbs. Look at these bad guys.
5: Now Joe wants to see your feet.
1: Oh, those are, wait, is that a bunion?
0: We're gonna get you to take your feet out.
1: My friend had a bunion.
5: She's
0: got bunions. Toes.
1: She got it surgically removed.
0: Hey, tomorrow we'll be broadcasting live, and we're gonna get Brett to take his shoes off. That's what we're gonna do.
4: We'll see about that.
1: Take it off.
0: You know what we're gonna do on Wednesday is everyone on the boat is gonna get an exclusive preview to Thursday's War of the Roses. I'm now not gonna play the roses unless we see Brett's feet.
1: Yeah,
0: catching cheaters and toes.
1: All got to you, Brett. Wildest feet of the Joe
4: don't
1: show.
4: Don't put that on me, Joe.
0: Hey,
4: don't
0: Brett, that'd be kind of fun. We can find the craziest feet on board.
1: Yeah. Yeah, might win you something. You never
4: know. I would
1: know.
4: Probably win.
0: I don't know. We're going to find out.
1: Wendy Brett, will be there. I know Wendy.
0: I wonder, does Wendy have crazy feet?
1: She walks
5: she
1: a
5: has
1: lot.
5: Come. She has come to some of our events in flip-flops.
1: Has she?
5: I think so. At least from what I recall.
0: We're
5: going
0: to have to see.
5: Yeah.
0: We're going to have to see. All right, Brett, I cannot wait to give you a hug. I cannot wait to have some cocktails with you.
4: Yes.
0: And can't wait to go to Mexico with you.
4: We'll see you tomorrow.
0: All right. Love you, brother. It's going to be fun. This is going to be a ton of fun, man.
5: Somewhere Sherry is just punching the air after hearing all this toe talk.
0: Oh, there's no doubt in my mind that Sherry wishes she was on this ship. I mean,
1: you have to have your toes out. Got to.
5: I'll paint them with you.
1: No, that's taking it
0: that
1: too far.
0: Why would that be? You know
5: be
0: what?
5: So oh God.
0: Speaking of taking toes out, I'm in. Why was that his?

0: Can I put the news, Katie?
1: So we are one step closer to Dolly Parton getting her own airport. And?
0: Really?
1: Yes.
2: Is that going to be in Nashville? I'll let you tell it.
0: Hey, this is a tease.
2: Yeah, no, I'm sorry.
3: What else is on
1: And who Machine Gun Kelly is rumored to be dating now.
0: Okay.
1: Cool. Yes, this actress, she loves a musician, so.
3: All right, that and more. You have any comments on that one?
2: No, no.
3: All right, that and more is on the way. If you've missed a single second, by the way, single second of today's show, it's been a good one. It's been a lot of laughs, and we would love to laugh along with you. So make sure you go check everything out. It's up on our iHeartRadio app. We're also on like Spotify and Apple and all those, but we prefer the iHeartRadio app. So go check that out. Hey, this is super exciting stuff. 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
2: So the first step has happened to change the name of the Nashville airport, and it will be renamed in honor of the late Dolly Parton. This is ABC News with more on it.
3: Nashville's airport board voted unanimously to begin to rename Nashville International Airport in her honor. The 6-0 vote is the first formal step, and the airport's VNA code is expected to stay the same, but officials say they're going to work with the Dollywood Foundation to determine the new name.
2: I love that.
4: I love that. I'm going to be flying in a Dolly International. So that's right.
2: 200,000 signatures.
5: Put that tongue back in.
2: So TMZ, they published paparazzi photos of Machine Gun Kelly and Dakota Johnson together.
5: Really?
2: And here goes the dating rumors. Take a listen.
6: The two were spotted together in NYC, leaving a black SUV and heading into Taylor Swift's Tribeca apartment. They reportedly first met at Taylor and Travis Kelce's star-studded wedding. Dakota recently split from Role Model, while MGK has had his rocky history with Megan Fox.
7: She's very pretty, and I get that he's an artist and everything, and people do whatever they want to do with their bodies, and you know, I'm cool with it or whatever. But what do they see? Like, the guy looks crazy. He looks like a Chipotle bag went wrong.
5: He might be really funny.
7: He looks like the Chipotle bag after you ate your Chipotle, but you didn't eat all your Chipotle, so you put your Chipotle in the Chipotle bag, and then you put it in the trash, and then you realize you forgot something, so you had to pull it out.
2: He smells good, though. I'll say that.
5: That's what it could be.
2: Don't discount a guy who smells really good.
7: How do you know that?
28: She found a scratch and sniff card.
2: It was at the iHeart Festival.
7: Ew.
2: You know,
28: I'm Katie, and I get to hang out with artists this weekend live on Fox.
7: Ooh, I'm Katie Summers, and I get to go do these things.
4: Ooh, I'm Katie Summers, and I sniff the artist.
7: Yeah.
2: Providing a boots on the ground moment.
5: That was. We love an artist that smells good.
2: And we talked about this the other week, and now two Peanuts-inspired Starbucks Frappuccinos are rumored to launch alongside tomorrow's merch drop. Now, remember, Starbucks is saying that people are going to go nuts for this
4: like
2: peanut
4: the bear.
2: Stuff. Yeah, like the berry stuff.
5: Mm-hmm.
2: They said get there early if you want to get any of the Peanuts merch. There's like a limit on some of them, so you can't hoard them and flip them on eBay.
5: What, Joe?
2: Yes?
7: That makes so much sense. My barista this morning, who I always talk about, he's always so happy to see me. He was not happy today. I thought I did something. He dreads these days.
5: He's stressed. Yeah.
7: He's stressed Absolutely. Already. Okay, all right. That makes me feel better about myself.
2: Stressed and pressed. So the reported drinks are a Charlie Brown Mocha Frappuccino and a Snoopy Cookie Frappuccino. Starbucks
5: Snoopy
2: has
5: got to have THC in it.
4: It's got to.
7: Why?
4: What?
5: Because Snoopy, when you think of Snoopy, you just think I'm chilling on a house, vibing, baby. What's good? No?
2: I feel like it's more Woodstock.
5: I don't know. I think it's Snoopy.
28: Yeah. Snoopy doesn't strike me as the stoner type.
5: No, he's chilling on the top of the house all the time.
28: Yeah.
5: I mean, getting closer to the clouds.
7: He always thinks he's a pilot.
2: Oh, he's so cute.
5: He's been stoned the whole time.
7: Oh, my God. I think Snoopy's a total, like, pothead.
5: Yeah.
7: You heard it here first.
5: You did. Thank you.
2: Starbucks has not publicly confirmed the menu yet, but one alleged employee said that they're real.
5: I believe it.
7: What's real?
5: The drinks.
7: Snoopy
5: the,
7: being a drug addict?
5: The, no.
7: He's not. You can't be. Actually, he's just a pothead. He has his card.
5: Yeah.
28: No hard drugs.
5: Yeah. Allegedly.
7: Now that bird he hangs out with.
5: Whoa.
2: I thought you said Woodstock. His name is Woodstock.
7: I thought you were talking about Woodstock.
5: Yeah.
7: You say drugs and then Woodstock.
5: Yeah.
7: I think you're talking about a festival. You say festival. I think Katie Summers sniffing MGK at the festival.
5: Smells good.
7: That's how you tie in all the news.
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7: Thank you.

0: Happy Monday, a beautiful Monday. As long as you avoid the mosquitoes, then you're good. Do you not know about the mosquitoes, Jamie? DJ Jamie Frere is in here.
1: What I miss about the mosquitoes.
0: Always killing it with our F Yeah Friday mix. There's a, they're calling it the Dengue.
2: Dengue.
0: Dengue. Close enough. But it's also being called the broken bone virus, where your bones feel like they're broken.
1: By getting bit by a mosquito?
2: Yep.
0: And that's a real thing. So just, I don't know. I guess be careful. I got a text from my fiance. She said, no running outside today.
1: No running outside
0: Lucky
1: today.
0: Lucky me. Hey, I wanted to talk to you about something. And Jamie,
1: here we go.
0: You know, over the last couple of weeks, we've been out and we were live at Disney. We gave away annual passes, thousands of dollars worth of annual passes were given away last week. And Jamie was in the studio clicking the buttons and everything. This is the first time I've been back in the studio in 2 weeks, and I did not know what I was going to get myself into. Normally, when I come back, I Lysol wipe everything. I'm a little bit of a germaphobe, and I get a little bit freaky about people touching things that I touch. So, I got to be honest. I think I should not be here at least one day a week every week. Because when I came back, the studio has not looked this good since we moved into this building.
1: I missed some dusting. I can see that now.
0: So you dusted?
1: Well, like over there where I was sitting and then cleaned up a little bit.
0: It's immaculate. I mean, honestly, I lost a lot of stuff over the last couple of months. I found it all. Oh. No, you found it. 800-409-9393. Are you a cleaner? Like, are you that type of person where... Don't sh- you
2: I'm
0: both
2: a cleaner.
0: Have the most disgusting sides
2: me?
0: Of the studio.
2: I have Excuse nothing over here. Me. I'm telling you, I'm the friend in the group who cleans. When we had parties, when I used to go to house parties, I was the one doing all the cleaning. People would get drunk, or I would be drunk, and I'd be doing my friend's dishes. Mm-hmm. I would go and clean up their room, and they'd be like, Ashley, we're still partying. I'm like, hey, I just want to make sure that this is clean before we leave.
3: Yes. When I stay at my best friend Abby's house, it drives her nuts, but I will clean her kitchen. I will do her dishes. I'll vacuum. I just like doing it. I think it's a control thing.
2: It gotta be.
3: Yeah.
2: ADHD too, I don't know.
0: I don't know why then you guys disrespect this place so much.
2: My side is clean.
3: Yeah, look
1: you
3: at
1: know,
3: this.
1: It's funny though, because we have a cleaning crew that comes in late night. I'm kind of curious on what this guy and his family does when he's here.
0: Well, I'm not going to make a comment on that. I don't know. I think it's like, you know. It's kind of like before you put your dishes in the dishwasher, you got to wash them off.
2: Yep. Yeah.
0: I think we all got to wash our stuff off, and obviously we don't do that. 800-409-9393, though. Are you that type of person that Katie and Ashley allege to be?
2: We
0: that
2: are.
0: Jamie definitely is.
1: Oh, I am.
0: As Jamie, I mean, you got to be careful. I think more people are going to ask you to fill in for them or something.
1: Why is she looking at me? I already got you covered.
0: Would you like Jamie to do his shows this week in your studio?
3: Yes, please and thank you.
1: It's too hot back there, bro.
2: It is hot, but it smells good in there.
0: Was there anything in here that was the grossest part?
1: It's amazing how I'll dust and then the next day I have to dust again.
0: Did you dust up top?
1: Lord, no.
0: Oh, I got really excited there.
1: No,
0: then
1: sorry.
0: Maybe you did that
1: I don't know where those, like, we used to have those Swiffer things in the building. I don't know.
0: Oh, I take them.
1: Oh, that explains it.
2: There it goes.
0: I do. Teresa will bring in the cleaning supplies,
1: and
0: I
1: go
0: come
1: to your
0: home
1: house.
0: And I tell Alyssa I went to Target. That's how you get brownie points.
2: Oh,
0: my God, you did a Target run for me.
1: Well played.
0: Is it rude? So, like, Abby gets mad at you? Yeah, Katie's best friend gets mad at Katie Summers when the...
3: Yes. Because she thinks I'm
2: controlling.
3: I don't.
1: A little bit.
2: Like, you don't think my place is clean, Katie?
3: I think it's kind of that. But her house is always so clean. But I like to do that. Just, you know, tidy up.
2: And I feel like maybe because I contribute it to the mess, even at the party. I'm like, let me just clean it up.
3: Because
2: I know a lot of people aren't going to help clean. So let me just be that person to help.
0: Do you guys make your beds when you wake up?
2: I do.
3: Oh, yes.
2: I started doing that.
3: Absolutely.
0: What about when Sean is still sleeping? Do you make your side of the bed?
3: No, I wait till he's up.
0: Uh-huh. I am going to admit to something that's not good, but I'll admit to it.
2: What?
0: Alyssa does. I haven't made a bed since like ever.
2: Really?
0: I swear to you,
2: you just come home to a messy bed.
0: Made.
2: It just feels better when
0: I come home to a fiance who pampers me. I'm a pampered hoe.
3: You're like, oh, the bed making fairy just came in here. You know, it has to get done somehow.
2: Right.
0: I don't want you and Alyssa to talk anymore. I've heard about this fairy before whenever she's mad at me.
2: I like that, the fairy.
0: Chad, I've gone into your place before and thought that you murdered someone. It's been so clean.
4: Yeah.
0: Do you...
4: Do I make my bed?
0: Well, but like your side is notoriously just... Yeah.
2: A mess.
0: When we shared a room at Disney, you had a dip cup next to you the whole time that made me want to vomit. What?
2: Underwear everywhere. Sunflower seeds.
4: Oh, yeah.
0: Why don't we clean? Why aren't we the cleaners?
4: I don't know. I don't think it's in our DNA. As men, we're just messy human beings.
0: Well, Jamie cleans.
1: Yeah, but... I grew up in an Italian household, so getting stuff thrown at me when things weren't clean, I have flashbacks, PTSD, if you will. So that's why I always clean.
2: Jamie, well, did you grow up on Saturdays washing the walls?
1: No, I've never washed the walls.
2: We've washed the walls.
1: No.
4: What?
2: Yeah, you have to clean the walls, especially in the bathroom.
0: And you would get things thrown at you?
1: Yeah, my mom used to throw things. That was my alarm clock during high school, bro.
0: Is that why you clean here? Because things used to be thrown?
1: PTSD, bro.
0: That was a little side comment. Okay. All right. Well, obviously we'll be live in Mexico over the next couple of days, and
2: coming back to a clean studio.
0: I'm excited. It's going to smell like Lemon Pledge when we come back. How fun!
1: I'll have her buy that for me.
0: Yeah. Well, I can go home and I can get it. Oh, look at that. We've got
1: Clorox wipes.
0: Fresh scent.
2: There you go.
0: My favorite scent.

0: Yeah, go call Jules real quick. Go call AO my man real quick. This is an emergency. This is an absolute emergency. Love you, Dennis. We love Dennis so much. Dennis looking like a snack. He needs to be careful or I'm going to be headed to Atlanta with him. We need to call Jules right now, though. 800-409-9393. I need you. I need you. And not just Jules, but I need you. If you listen to the show, Jules is AO my man. You've definitely heard him before if you've listened. He is a part of the family. He is quitting on the show for a week.
1: What?
0: He texted me. Uh-oh, now he's not going to pick up. Now I knew this was going to happen. Jules was going on the cruise with us. We're going to Mexico tomorrow. We're going to be live on Margaritaville at Seas Islander. Here he is. Jules sent me a text and said he's quitting the show for a week. He's muting us because he's not going on the cruise. He can't quit the show.
2: No. I'm going to have so much fun, man. And it's literally, not speaking to the thing, literally, I'm new in Ashley, Katie, Jed, Joe on Instagram. I don't want to see it.
1: I've been there before. I've definitely muted people because they've been having too much fun.
0: Really?
1: Yeah.
0: But I...
2: you know, it hurts my heart because I could have went, and all because I couldn't find my paperwork and get it in order on time, I'm missing out.
1: I've been there. I feel them.
2: I wanted to see Joe's toes. I'm not going to see Joe's toes.
1: Joe's toes.
2: This is crazy.
1: Recently. I can't remember what you did.
2: I'm not going to see Joe's toes.
0: Hold on.
1: I think it was
0: why did you mute me?
1: Because you were in Chicago recently. Yeah, I was like, he's having too much fun. I was jealous. I mean, I knew
0: you were. So you muted me?
1: Yes.
0: What type of friend is that?
1: You've never done that, though?
0: Never.
1: When I have the fear of missing out because I can't be involved, I just have to mute you because now I feel like, again, I'm missing out and I really want to be there and then I don't want to see it. I don't want to see you having fun. I want you to have fun, but I don't want to see it.
0: The only time I've ever muted people is at the beginning of the year, muted everyone in radio because I was comparing myself too much to them and it was very unhealthy.
1: Mm-hmm.
0: So I muted everyone but you guys.
3: Sometimes you have to do that for like your mental health.
1: Yeah, space. I've done that before.
0: I don't know. I mean, other than that, I haven't.
1: You've never muted anybody because they're having too much fun and you're like, oh, no. I gotta.
0: Never.
2: I've never done that either, but this is going to be the first time I do it.
1: I'm with you.
2: Serious FOMO. Because I should have been there. I could have seen Jed toes, Joe toes. Ashley toes, Katie toes, Sean toes. Yeah, I could have. You know, I was gonna open a foot massage booth.
1: See,
2: I was. I was. And you know, oh man. Hey, yeah, I'm really devastated over this.
0: Wendy, are you afraid that Jules is gonna mute you now?
4: I thought he was going on the cruise and we were going to hang out.
0: I know. That was the plan. And then he couldn't find his birth certificate. Wendy, do you know anyone who could fake a birth certificate in 24 hours?
4: No.
0: Hey, I don't want to give...
4: I'm lucky to have mine.
0: I don't want to give Jules any FOMO because we love Jules. But Wendy, what are you most excited about the cruise?
4: This to get out of the house.
1: Are you gonna have your toes out, Wendy?
2: Oh man, I ain't gonna see Wendy.
4: Yeah, you are.
0: I'm
4: gonna wear some boat shoes or whatever, some sandals. I'm not wearing tennis shoes on there.
1: You're gonna have your toes out. No socks,
0: Wendy.
4: Yeah, no socks.
0: How much do you think you're gonna win in the casino?
4: I don't know. I hope I won something. I hope I have some good games now.
1: Me too.
4: I want to play.
0: That's right. You're going to have some good games.
4: You guys got a sneak proof thing. I didn't know if you were.
1: Oh, they got great games. And you're going to play roulette with me.
5: Roulette's my favorite game. Wow.
0: Jules, is there a number you would like to put us some money on?
5: 21.
1: That's
5: 21.
1: Oh, we have to now. That's our number.
0: The signs. Yeah, Jules, that's my number, and that's Ashley's number. Yeah. The signs.
5: 21 and bet odds. And all, you know, and when in doubt, just go odds.
1: Because the other number was 39.
5: Play blacks.
0: I like reds.
4: Yeah,
1: yeah, big red girl.
0: I mean, I love the blacks.
4: Oh, man.
1: Yeah.
0: But I like the reds.
1: I like the reds.
2: Oh, man. I'm heartbroken. I'm not even being funny, man. I think I had a nightmare about it last night. I was like, no, please don't go.
0: I don't want to make you very jealous, but Wendy, I hear you're packing that two-piece bikini.
1: Ooh.
2: Oh, no.
1: Wendy, are you bringing the whole family?
0: Oh, yeah.
4: Yeah.
1: Yeah. Even a boyfriend?
4: And my friends.
2: Nice.
0: Wendy, you bring in your daughter's boyfriend? I like him.
4: Yep.
1: He got a job now then?
4: Nope.
1: Oh, girl. I'm going to talk to him again.
0: Wendy.
4: I got some interesting news.
1: Ooh.
2: Okay.
1: Hold on. Do we have interesting news music?
0: Yeah. Hold on one second. Let me give us interesting news. We definitely have to have some type of music for it. Hold on. As we're getting ready right now, we've got Wendy with the interesting news. Go ahead, Wendy.
4: Well, you know how the bad karma is? Well, the person got arrested that was helped got me fired.
0: Let me help you guys out. I got Wendy subtitles. I know what she's talking about. Wendy got fired. Wendy got fired because of another person was being an a-hole.
1: Mm-hmm.
0: And Wendy got thrown under the bus. So that person just got fired. They lost their job. Wendy's on top.
2: Nice.
0: Right, Whoa! Wendy?
2: Yes. Woo!
1: Wendy! That's what I'm talking about. Karma.
4: Yeah, they keep their karma, you know.
0: Mm-hmm. That's right.
2: Oh, my God.
1: So now you're going on a boat.
4: Yep.
0: Jules, do you have any fun news? Hold on. Jules has fun news, too. Here, hold on one second.
2: Uh-oh. I don't want to say it. I'm going dizzy. That's it.
1: This fun news, low key. Yeah. I ain't got none right now. But
0: you like it? You like it? Funny you say that because Jed has fun news right now.
1: Jed, you have fun news?
6: The Joe Show Cruise. I am bringing a special guest. Papa Shill is going to be coming on.
1: No way!
2: Oh!
1: Don't give me hype. No, don't do that.
6: What? You said that was fun news.
0: Oh, sorry. Yeah. But you know what? That's okay because Katie has fun news.
3: Oh, my God.

0: Wendy's got one more set of fun news. Wendy, hit us with the fun news.
1: I don't know. There's no more fun news. I got a person I can get university student tickets from.
2: Oh. Let me guess. His name is Joe.
3: Joe.
0: Hey, so... Ayo, my man, I'll text you. I love you. Wendy, you're going to be pulling double time because we don't have Jules on the ship. I'm going to need you double time, okay?
1: Okay.
0: All right.
4: I'm going to send her my jokes.
0: Yes.
4: So she can do my stand-up for me.
0: Please send. By the way, that's another thing that we are missing out on that sucks. Jules was going to do stand-up.
3: Aww. Oh, that's right.
4: Yeah, I had, I had my jokes.
2: Send them to
4: me. Have some jokes.
3: Yeah, send the jokes to see if they land.
2: I'm
4: going to go to amateur night. And I'm going to invite you guys so y'all can watch me do amateur night.
3: Oh, I would love to do that.
0: Coming up next, Jules, do you want to give us the stand-up routine you were going to give?
4: Yeah, it was called the Diaries of a Thirsty Guy.
0: Wait. This is what we're going to do. Jules, yeah, we're calling you after this commercial break, and I want to hear it.
4: Oh, my God, they're very vulgar. Okay, I'll PG them and
0: clean them. All right, you've got 10 minutes to figure it out, okay?
4: All right.
0: Wendy, we'll see you tomorrow.
1: Okay.
4: Love you.
2: Love you.
1: Bye.
0: Nope, I love you.
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4: I like that, and set us as preset number one on our free iHeartRadio app. We're going to be in Mexico. Mexico, excited about it. Setting sail on Margaritaville at Seas Islander tomorrow, and we are there until Saturday.
1: Yeah.
4: So we're still going to be live on the air. We're going to be doing the show and all of that live in front of a studio audience while we're on board. Everything's going to be absolutely perfect except for one thing. That one thing that's not perfect is the fact that Jules could not find his birth certificate or his passport. Did you ever, like, figure out where it could be, or no, you still don't have it?
5: No, my mother finally found my old passport, but I didn't have time to renew it. And, I could have renewed it, but it was going to, I showed you how much it was going to cost to get it expedited.
4: It would be like $1,000.
1: Wow.
4: Yeah, it's ridiculous. Yeah. So, listen.
5: Or
4: go ahead.
5: And I would, like, for my birth certificate, they actually sent me another void letter saying that my name doesn't match again. So I was just, my hands are tied.
4: So Jules will be on the cruise next year if we do it. I don't know. It's kind of like a 50-50 thing right now. We want to do it, but we'll see if it happens again. Jules had prepared a stand-up comedy set that he was going to perform on the cruise. Since Jules is not coming on the cruise, I would like to hear what that stand-up was going to be. Now, he did say that he had to censor some things.
5: Mm-hmm.
4: But Jules, mm-hmm. are you ready to give us your set?
5: I'll give you one, but you have to play the warning.
4: Oh, there's a warning that comes with this.
5: You got to play the warning.
4: All right, for you, I'll do that. Here we go. Before we get Jules' stand-up set that he was going to give on the Joe Show cruise, but he can't because he couldn't find his passport in time. Ladies and gentlemen, let's play this first.
2: Warning. Warning. The Joe Show is about to say something completely inappropriate and probably dumb.
4: Now, you're not going to swear, okay. Right?
5: No, of course not.
4: All right, then let's play it again.
5: There's some situation.
2: Warning. Warning. The Joe Show is about to say something completely inappropriate and probably dumb.
5: There we go. Yeah, probably dumb. You know, because it's more situational stuff that happened to me. You know, as you guys know, you know, and I'm not shy about it because I changed my life, is I did over a decade in prison. You know? Mm-hmm. But I was like a decade without affection. No women, nothing. And then I moved from New York to Florida, and the women were just everywhere. And I found out I was kind of attractive. And I caught myself in situations. That's why I call it Diaries of a Thirst Bucket, where I just was going for anything and everything. And I get on the dating apps. And on the dating apps, I was having random hookups. And there was one random hookup, and I met a beautiful girl, beautiful young lady, and she was from West Virginia. Blonde hair, blue eyes. She had such a southern accent, beautiful southern accent. And she's right there, like, she sounds embellished. Anyway, she sends me a message, and I didn't know the lingo because I was going, and she was like, are you DTF? And I'm like, I don't gangbang no more, so no, I'm not DTF. I didn't know what DTF meant. But my brother's telling me that what it meant. And I was like, heck yeah, I'm DTF, let's go. Pick her up, straight to the point. We go, I'm making out with this chick. I'm hot and heavy, like a little Caesar's pizza, hot and ready. And back then I was experimenting with drugs. I did drugs here and there, you know. And we're getting into it, and I try to, you know, touch her, and she whispers in my ear, I'm on the rag. I'm from New York. I never heard that. I never heard anybody say, I'm on the rag. Do y'all know what's on the rag?
1: Yes.
6: Yeah.
5: All right. So I didn't know what on the rag meant. You know, so I try to touch her again, and she whispers in my ear, I'm on the rag. Now, in my head, I'm like, damn, she's on the rag. And if I'm not on the rag, she's not going to give me none. So I guess I'm going to have to do some of this rag with her. So I whisper back to her, and I'm like, that's it. Let me get the rag. She's like, what? I was like, you say you're on the rag, so I want to be on the rag, too. Let me get some of that rag. And she, that's what she told me, that being on the rag meant she had a period, but I never heard that. I thought she was on drugs. I thought she was on a new drug called the rag. I'm serious.
6: That's serious. Like,
1: that was good.
7: Oh, that's great.
5: That's the first fucking Chronicles. Like, you know, I went through a lot of situations like that. And she looked at me like I was crazy. And, you know, I told her, I was like, you know what? I don't care. Period. Only stop the sentence. You know, so you understand? Like, it was a long time for me, so I didn't even care. Like, it was such a long time for me. And that was one of them, you know, but it was a whole other set list with it that led up into that one. That was just the only one I could really say on air.
4: I am very sad that Jules is not going to be able on the cruise. This is some sad stuff. He couldn't find his passport in time. It's crazy the way things work. Nikki just brought in some of the merch that we have on the cruise.
5: Oh, my awesome. God.
4: I haven't seen the hats yet, so let me see. Oh, my God.
1: Oh, my God.
4: Now, these are nice.
5: Give me serious homo.
4: Wow, these are awesome. Look at these hats.
1: Don't mute us. Come on now. Can we?
5: I'm not going to mute you guys. Like, it's like I gotta watch. You know, hopefully Jed or Joe FaceTime me so I can see what it looks like on the ship.
4: Nikki, did you hear any of his set?
8: I did.
4: Yeah? What did you... Here, Nikki, grab that mic. What did you think now, you know?
8: I have no words. I don't know. I don't know what's worse, drugs or the rag. I'm not sure.
5: I didn't know what the rag was. I'm from New York City. You know, the women are very vulgar. They like, damn, like they're very vulgar. I never heard anybody say the rag. I thought she was on a new drug called the rag.
4: Nikki, if we're lucky enough to do this cruise again, do you think we could get Jules a little bit of a stand-up set?
8: I mean, I think he deserves one.
1: He does.
8: At least during one of our private parties.
4: I agree.
5: Oh.
8: I mean, but we're definitely going to give him some cruise merch.
1: Did you say pause?
4: Oh, all right.
5: Unbelievable.
4: That's fair.
5: Unbelievable.
4: All right, Jules, we love you.
5: True, bro. I'll just hang up and I'll hang up and keep listening, I guess.
1: That's right.
4: All right. Well, I'm looking at the time right now. We got to wrap up the show next, which stinks because I don't want to leave. But I guess the positive of it is tomorrow we're going to be live on a cruise. So that'll be a ton of fun. Let me play one song. Sorry, it's hit me now that the show's ending. I'm very sad. It's been nice to be back in here. It's nice to be back in control. It's nice to click buttons. Is it nice for you to upload the podcast?

0: sad. I'm sad.
1: I know.
0: But I'm also happy, happy, happy because tomorrow we will be broadcasting live from a boat. We're going on a boat.
2: We're going on a cruise ship.
0: Tampa to Cozumel, Mexico. Joe Show's second inaugural cruise. Margaritaville at Sea Islander. We're rocking the merch and everything. I know we got a lot of people excited about going on the boat. I did already, Nikki, we might have a couple of these. I did get an email from someone today that said that they booked, but they did not book. But yes. So
3: we'll figure it out.
0: The reason why I bring that up right now, though, is if you're getting ready for tomorrow, you're packing, you got everything set. If you did not book with us, and the reason why you needed to was we've got merchandise and stuff like that for you. If you did not book with us, The Joe Show at 93.3FLZ.com. Send us an email today, okay? And then we can prepare some things for you. But you have to send us an email today. If you do it tomorrow,
3: SOL.
0: You can party with us, but you get no merch. All the extra merch we have is going to go to starving children in Detroit, Michigan.
2: Oh, okay.
0: Who are in the Theta Chi fraternity. My brother is already asking for merch, so that's who it's going to go to. That's it for today's show, though. Favorite moments that we can listen to on the podcast? We'll start off with Ashley.
3: Me informing you guys about the new virus going around.
0: The gay Dengue, virus.
3: Dengue fever.
0: Dengue.
3: I still can. And not in a good way.
0: Does Nikki not know about sign. It?
3: What is going on? Listen, when I was driving into work, there's like one of the signs where it says like traffic and it says like mosquito virus alert.
4: Yeah.
3: And there's like this big mosquito
4: bone
3: virus.
4: Break virus. It feels like your bones are shattering. So don't go outside. Don't get bit by a mosquito.
0: But that's why we're going to Mexico. Mm-hmm. There are no mosquitoes on the. We knew this was going to happen through chemical bioengineering, like Jed says. Yeah. Yeah. What was your favorite moment of the show?
2: I loved talking about Katie Summers having a camera at her in-laws so she can watch her dogs swallowing pancake while we're on the cruise.
0: Did you hear that Dennis? Great.
3: Totally normal, right?
0: Katie watches her dogs when she's not in the house. Like she'll have up her phone and watch the dogs all show long. And because the dogs are staying at her brother-in-law's house, she wants to leave a camera in their home to watch the dogs.
3: Okay. No, that's not okay. It just says okay.
0: I loved Wendy and Jules talking to each other and Wendy making Jules jealous that Wendy's going on the cruise.
3: Oh, yeah.
0: But Jules is not. Everything can be found on our Facebook, our Instagram, our TikTok, and everything. We had millions of views while we were at Disney. A lot of exclusivities that we were able to experience in

0: annual passes we give away. Everything was on social media. Bruno Mars took over Tampa Bay over the weekend. If you did not go to the show, we took you to the show on our Instagram. So make sure you go check that out at 933FLZ.com. Even though we were, leaving and we're not going to be in Tampa, we still are live on the air this whole entire week. 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We've got War of the Roses tomorrow morning. It's definitely one that you're not going to want to miss. We had, I think it was 1.2 million streams last week alone on War of the Roses. I think this one's even crazier. Imagine yourself a little bit curious why your significant other, well, I feel like if I say what it is, you're already going to know what happens. So you know what? I'll even tell you. We do catch a cheater tomorrow morning, but wait until you find out who he is hooking up with. Because it's one thing to get cheated on. It's another when you actually know the person. That's coming up at 7:30 tomorrow morning. Any last words?
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That story is crazy. I was like, is this real? And if so, that's very exciting. It's being reported that Lady Gaga is a mother. Like a mom. Yeah, so they're saying that Lady Gaga and her fiancé welcomed a little baby. So tiny. So cute. 93.

talk about the weather for today, and coming as a shock to absolutely no one, it's going to be very hot and humid again today. And then here come the scattered thunderstorms. They're going to start like around like 1 o'clock. 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

watch the Emmys tonight. 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It's Katie on 93.3 FLZ. So tonight on NBC, the Emmys, Zendaya's going to be presenting, Amy Poehler, Florence Pugh, Matthew McConaughey, Kiki Palmer, and

poor thing. And what started as a scary situation in Lakeland yesterday had a great ending thanks to a Florida State trooper who spotted an 8-year-old. Yeah, an 8-year-old kid. He was standing barefoot and alone in the middle of a busy road. So the trooper pulled over. I guess the kid just, like, peaced out and left his house. His mom didn't even know he went to buy snacks at a gas station. But he's okay. 95.

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1: Did you go see it?
0: 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I love that for her. 93.3 FLZ. Sandra Bullock posted about it on Instagram and said, "Angel voices that are a part of an upcoming film."

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guy's just like so sketchy. And TMZ obtained videos of Brian Hickerson. This was that guy who the late Hayden Panettiere, like she was dating, but everyone just thought he was bad news. He was arrested this weekend, got into a big bar fight, and was claiming that police leaked details about Hayden's death. 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

posting were so sweet. So Justin Bieber and his wife Hailey just celebrated their 8th wedding anniversary. I was like, hold up. They've been married for 8 years? Anyways, Katie on 93.3 FLZ. That went by fast.

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How was it? Super hot, but we didn't care because we were seeing Bruno. 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

So apparently they met at Taylor Swift and Travis Kelce's wedding. But then they're also staying in an apartment in New York City that Taylor owns. Wonder what they were doing inside. So Machine Gun Kelly and Dakota Johnson. I guess they're a thing now. It's Katie on 93.3 FLZ.

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People are just going wild for this merch drop. So it happens tomorrow. Starbucks with their Peanuts-inspired fall cute little collection. It's also reported that there's going to be two Peanuts-inspired Starbucks Frappuccinos, a Charlie Brown Mocha Frapp, and a Snoopy Cookie Frapp. So we'll keep you posted. It's Kate.

Coming up tomorrow morning, we're broadcasting live in the middle of the ocean with our Joe Show cruise. 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
4: 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Grandfather was a steelworker, like me. 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
1: 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Yeah, they voted on it, like, unanimously, so I think it's safe to say it will happen.

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ugly crying at this part, but I know it's going to be sweet. So tonight, the Emmy Awards on NBC. Mariska Hargitay is going to be hosting, and they are going to have a segment where Dolly Parton is remembered, and it's going to be performed by Reba McEntire.

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And we are officially commercial free. And that story from the weekend. It looks like Lady Gaga's a mom. So it's being reported that Lady Gaga and her fiance welcomed a little baby. So there's pictures. You can check it out at 933flz.com. She's going to be an amazing mom. I mean, after all, she is mother already.

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You could also stream it on Hulu, Disney Plus. This Friday and Saturday, coming up, our iHeartRadio Music Festival presented by Capital One. Gotta catch that Zara Larsson performance. I

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you were at the Bruno Mars show at all this weekend. Thoughts, feelings, reactions when a whole entire car is on the stage. Yeah, we've got tons of videos from Bruno. It's on 93.

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Well, hello. Good to talk to you. The only bad part about it is that it's Monday. Ugh. It's the Monday of all Mondays. But we're going to get through it together here on 93.3 FLZ. Appreciate you listening and being part of the show. 3:50 today is when we're going to kick off our 2 hours of commercial-free music.

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93.3 FLZ. My name is Nick Wise. Mondays, always more fun after the Buccaneers win. Unfortunately, we have to wait until next Monday to maybe get that feeling. Not a great game yesterday. Baker Mayfield, he got paid. He did not look like a quarterback.

Olivia Dean, that is so easy on 93.3 FLZ. Great wedding song. If you got a wedding coming up and you're like, I can't think of what song to make our wedding song. Not a bad one right there. Right now, Dominic Fike. It's his newest one. It's called Baby Doll.

Here's what we are going to do. We're going to go 2 hours commercial free. Coming up at 3:50. My name is Nick Wise. This is 93.3 FLZ. It's like 44 songs in a row today. I'm starting to put the playlist together. 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

appreciate everyone that sent a request using the talkback on iHeartRadio. 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This is Somber. It's

yesterday. I did not want to get out of bed this morning. It's Nick Wise, 93.3 FLZ. I think it's because my dog, for about the last month, he's been hopping up in our bed and sleeping in the middle of my wife and I. And he's a bed hog. Last night he slept at the foot of the bed. But I don't, when he gets up there in between us, I don't have the heart to kick him out. And I just sacrifice my sleep. But man, I need to get the heart to kick him out because I slept so good.

All right, the Chiefs are playing the Broncos tonight, Monday Night Football. You probably have the same question my wife had for me today. Will Taylor be there? I don't know. She might. I hope they show her on TV to piss off everybody. It's 93.3 FLZ.

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My name is Nick Wise. It's stories like these that make me not understand why weed's illegal in most places, but alcohol is legal. Because on a United Airlines plane, a woman was denied more alcohol, so she bit the flight attendant. See, that doesn't happen with weed smokers. If they were denied more weed on the plane, they would just take a nap.

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93.3 FLZ. My name is Nick Wise. These are my Wise Thoughts today. No video lasts longer than the uninteresting one that your friend is showing you. And high schoolers on TV use their lockers way more than actual high schoolers use their lockers.

I've not seen any pictures of married Taylor Swift yet. It's 93.3 FLZ. Maybe they exist and I just missed them. But maybe we get a shot of married Taylor Swift tonight because the Chiefs open up their season on Monday Night Football.

It's 93.3 FLZ. My name is Nick Wise. So Apple just introduced the foldable iPhone Duo last week, and there's some accusations that it discriminates against left-handed people. Online reviewers claim it's awkward to hold and use for left-handers. I will not stand for that. As a left-hander, I must stick up for my fellow lefties. We've had it tough our entire life. None of you right-handed people know what it's like to write on a chalkboard or a dry erase board left-handed. You smear everything. Everything is made for right-handed people. I'm sick of it.

0: 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Because we eat all the ice cream.
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FLZ. My name is Nick Wise. This is kind of gross. A flight attendant going viral, letting passengers know to never eat off of an airplane tray table. They say some parents use them to change their baby's diapers. Yeah, that's why the airlines need to go back to handing out Clorox wipes. And they shouldn't have did that just during COVID. Do that always so we can wipe down our whole area.

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My name is Nick Wise. Over the weekend, one of my neighbors put up all their Halloween decorations. I don't know. I thought it was kind of a little too soon for that. I like Halloween, don't get me wrong, but it's only September 14th.

A zoo marketing team really failed on this one. 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There is a zoo that recently started a predator tour. The only problem is the children's tickets were listed as child predator tour. They have since caught on.

I'm the only one that like hears that song and it kind of reminds me of like Nate Roos and the band Fun, kind of a little bit like Fun vibes. That is Somber. 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

see Lady Gaga gave birth this weekend? I didn't even know she was pregnant. She kept that very close to herself and told nobody. Well done. It's impossible to do nowadays. It's 93.3 FLC.

93.3 FLZ. My name is Nick Wise. There's talks that the TSA is going to remove the restriction on water bottles going through security at the airport. This change could be on the way soon, but it will only be for TSA pre-check lanes for now, at least. And you know what? I got pre-check, and good. I like that, because for the longest time, the benefit of pre-check was you could leave your shoes on. Well, now everyone can leave their shoes on. So the new benefit now is I'll be able to walk through with my water bottle.

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93FLZ. My name is Nick Wise. On this day, September 14th, 1999, so 27 years ago, Disney World closed down for the first time in its 28-year history at the time. And the closure was due to Hurricane Floyd, which was heading right towards Florida.

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93 FLZ. My name is Nick Wise. TMZ is reporting that Hayden Panettiere, she took an oxycodone pill, which was laced with fentanyl, and that is what killed her. That is such a sad story. It was already a sad story. Now it's even more sad.

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And hey, we'll catch cheaters at 7:30.

Nashville Airport has unanimously voted to start renaming their airport after Dolly Parton. Love that. It's 93.3 FLZ. This makes Dolly the first woman to have a major U.S. international commercial airport named after her.

0: 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These are my wise thoughts today. 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

93.3 FLZ. My name is Nick Wise. So Apple just introduced the foldable iPhone Duo last week, and there's some accusations that it discriminates against left-handed people. Online reviewers claim it's awkward to hold and use for left-handers. I will not stand for that. As a left-hander, I must stick up for my fellow lefties. We've had it tough our entire life. None of you right-handed people know what it's like to write on a chalkboard or a dry erase board left-handed. You smear everything. Everything is made for right.

0: 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From the...
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13: It's happening October 7th through the 9th in L.A.
0: Oh, word? Who all gonna be there?
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13: 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They sold out the last 2 years. 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

That is going to do it for me on a Monday. I'll be back tomorrow, 3 o'clock. Thank you so much for listening this afternoon. I do appreciate you. My name is Nick Wise. I'll talk to you tomorrow at 3. EJ's coming up next.

0: 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Is it ever okay to snoop on your partner?
1: Oh, you mean like their digital stuff?
2: Yeah.
1: If I needed to, but not like on the regular.
2: That sounds mad sketch. What do you mean if you needed to?
1: Like, if something weird was happening and I needed an answer.

0: 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My name is EJ. Is it ever okay to snoop on your partner?
1: Yeah, I guess so. If you suspect they're doing something shady.
2: Really?
1: Yeah, definitely.
2: So what happens to their privacy, though?
1: Well, they gave that up when they started doing something shady.
2: That's not right, right? Like, I feel like that's not right. Even if you suspect that they're doing something shady, what if you suspect it and it's not going down? Like, then what? Then you went through their privacy for nothing.
1: Yeah, then I guess you look pretty bad and you're in the wrong then.
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My name is EJ. Am I the only person that absolutely cannot stand telling a friend when they were right? 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